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John and Chantel have another Disneyland keyword for you again tomorrow morning at 7:20. That Disneyland keyword of the day at 7:20. You could be on your way to Disneyland. That's tomorrow. Mix 105.1. Have a good rest of your Memorial Day. I'll see you tomorrow. 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

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Noah Kahan playing Salt Lake this summer. I've heard that the show is sold out, though. I heard that actually the tour is sold out. Dua Lipa, Don't Start Now, Mix 105.1.

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Disneyland tickets, we got them back again tomorrow. I'll be listening 7:20 for that keyword. Alan Langley, it's Choosing Texas here on Mix 105.1.

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That's the new single coming from Alex Warren. So good. I like that one. It's called Fever Dream. Thanks so much for spending the evening with us and Olivia Rodrigo. She's got new music here also. It's called Drop Dead.

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Thanks so much for hanging with me tonight, streaming online at Mix 105.1Utah.com. This will be Somber. Loving this one too. I think this might be my new favorite from these guys. Here's Tom Wrecker, Mix 105.1.

Number one for all the hits, Mix 105.1, Adele and Someone Like You. I'm so waiting for new music from Adele. I feel like we're going to get it soon, though, and it's going to be awesome because she's been off for so long. Harry Styles now, it's American Girls.

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Number one for all the hits here at Mix 105.1 is it's Justin Taylor. Thanks so much for hanging with me tonight as I'm out. Wrapping up your Memorial Day weekend. We're back to it tomorrow. Remember, though, 7:20, Disneyland tickets, so don't miss out. Shawn Mendes, Senorita.

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It's faith, our colors will fade eventually. So if our time is running out, day after day, we'll make the mundane a masterpiece. 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
2: ESPN got together with a bunch of experts to determine the most difficult and demanding sports in the world. Okay? And a lot of these sports are things a lot of people will put their kids in here in Utah, like as youth. Hmm. And I know we're coming up on spring sports.
3: Yeah.
2: I've got my boys registered for baseball.
3: Mm-hmm.
2: Baseball coming in at number 9 of the toughest sports, hardest sports in the world.
3: What is their criteria?
2: I don't know. Yeah. Is it getting into professionally? Because I feel like
3: skill?
2: All little kids play baseball.
3: Right,
2: but at some point, it does become competitive.
3: Yeah. Right.
2: We're not there yet in my age group.
3: Yeah.
2: Your kids. Now, Ella has actually done a few of the sports on this list, I know for sure, because we've got gymnastics on mm-hmm. here at number 8.
3: Which is a very demanding sport. Yeah.
2: And soccer.
3: Ella plays soccer still.
2: It's number 10.
3: Yeah.
2: I did not do any of these
3: sports. Did lacrosse make it?
2: Lacrosse is not on the list.
3: See, no,
2: and not in the top 10.
3: Because I was playing pass with Liam this weekend, and it is so difficult for me to catch that ball with the tiny little net.
4: It's a tough sport.
3: Yeah, like I'm like, I don't have the hand-eye coordination for it.
4: Then you got to take a hit, too.
3: Right, and he ran into me a few times, and it hurt.
2: You know, okay, the list of the hardest sports isn't so hard for me. It's the list of the easiest sports that's getting me.
3: Mm.
2: So the hardest sports, really quick. Number 1, boxing.
3: Yes.
2: Number 2, ice hockey. Number 3, football.
3: Mm-hmm.
2: Number 4, basketball. I think I'd put soccer above basketball.
3: I wonder if they're talking about, though, like, it's pretty physical.
2: Yeah. Number 5, wrestling, of course.
3: Yeah.
2: Number 6, martial arts.
3: Mm-hmm.
2: Number 7, tennis. And then gymnastics.
3: That's weird.
2: And then baseball, soccer.
3: Okay.
2: I don't know if I agree with the order of this. But here's what they're saying are the easiest sports.
3: Pickleball.
2: Pickleball did not make the list, but they say number 1, fishing. All right.
4: Wow.
2: I went fishing so many times last year and didn't catch a fish.
4: It's just all about patience.
3: Yeah, but you still went fishing.
2: Yeah, and it's like, I get it. You're just sitting there. So I don't come at me, but when you say sports, I wouldn't really put fishing on the list.
3: I agree with you.
4: How about bowling?
3: Ooh, good.
2: Bowling, number 4.
3: All right.
2: Okay. Shooting, number 3. Pool, like billiards, number 2.
3: See, now that's very difficult. Like to be good.
2: Yeah, to be good at it.
4: I suck at pool bad.
2: So bad. I scratch every time. Guys, curling, number 5.
4: There we go.
3: Let's go.
4: All right.
2: Does this just mean easiest by, like, physically demanding?
3: I'm beginning to think that's what this list is.
2: But then they've got archery on here, and let me tell you, you got to be strong for archery.
4: Yeah.
2: And then equestrian.
3: Yeah,
2: horse
3: jumping.
2: I don't
3: understand what they're using to rank these.
2: In the top 10 easiest sports in the world, I cannot believe they had the audacity to put cheerleading. Have you ever seen cheer comps?
4: I know.
2: It's incredible what these cheerleaders can do.
3: They get knocked out.
2: I want to talk to ESPN and these experts.
3: Get Mr. Espen on here.
4: Espen.
3: We'll figure it out.
2: Golf number 10.
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1: What's the worst time that nature has called? You know what I'm saying?
2: Yeah.
1: Cops in the Denver suburb of Lakewood, Colorado, they got a call about a burglary that was in progress. This was last week, about 4 a.m. And they ended up arresting the suspect while he was on the toilet. So they tracked him back to his place with the help of a drone. And there's all this footage because nowadays, you know, all the police officers wear chest cam footage. Mm-hmm. And it's out there because they released it. They opened the door to his bathroom and there he is sitting there on the toilet in the dark. And here's the audio of it.
3: Michael, please show me your hands. Hands up. Hands up. Stand up.
4: I barely made it.
3: Stand up.
5: Okay,
3: walk
5: there,
3: this
5: fellas.
3: Way. What's that? Walk towards me.
4: Yes,
3: keep your hands up. Stop there.
1: You can't hear very well.
2: Can I wipe?
1: He's like, at one point he's like, I'm on the pooper. And then he's like, I barely made it. Like, he knew they were chasing after him, but
2: he had business, duty calls.
1: You have to go.
2: Oh my gosh, that is so funny.
1: So we're asking you, when was the worst time nature has called? 844-649-1051. You can call us, you can text us, you can send us an open mic through the Mix app.
2: I'm usually pretty good about, like, I don't like to go to the bathroom on airplanes.
1: Oh, really?
2: Not for any particular reason. It's just like, I don't like to get up.
1: Oh,
2: I would rather just sit in my seat the whole time.
1: Yeah.
2: And so we got on the airplane and we ended up sitting at the gate for almost an hour. And it was only an hour long flight. So like I knew I could get on this flight,
1: right,
2: drink my Starbucks, and I would be fine until we landed because it was an hour.
1: Right, you worked your clock right.
2: Right.
1: Mm-hmm.
2: Well, I get on the flight. We sat there for an hour and I'm like, oh no. I gotta pee. But once they already have you like sitting with your seatbelts on and it's like, don't get up. So I literally had to like raise my hand. I was like, I have to pee. And I know we're like about to like leave, but we've now been sitting here for an hour. It was so embarrassing.
1: Gotta go if you gotta go.
2: Yeah.
1: Which is why I've told you I always wear a diaper. That's John's life hack number one.
2: Oh my gosh. You are so embarrassed. What are you, an F1 driver?
1: Yeah, exactly. I'm like an astronaut, Chantel.
2: Are you?
1: Yes.
2: Okay.
1: Two things NASA's taught me. One, wear Depends. Two, orange Tang. Those are the two things that NASA's taught me.
2: What else do you need? That's all you need in life.
1: This text says, I pooped myself the morning of a conference where I was speaking. I ever had to run back up to my hotel room. I only had my travel clothes, which I changed into. So they must have had like a nice suit or a pantsuit, right? Like that was what you were going to wear up on stage. And instead you had to wear your Lululemon pants. I was about 10, riding my bike when I realized I wouldn't make it home. I squatted in an alley.
2: Oh, when I was very little.
1: Yes, please, you got excited.
2: Very little. Like 6, 7.
1: Yeah.
2: We were at a fireworks show on the 4th of July in Kansas, okay?
1: Okay.
2: Watch the fireworks, and there's hundreds, thousands, tons of people. Fireworks end, you walk all the way to your car, and then you have to sit in the hour plus traffic to get out of the area where the show was and get home. Well, I had to pee, like bad.
1: Yeah.
2: And this was like a fireworks show in a park, so there wasn't like bathrooms. And sitting in the car, and I'm like, I gotta go. And it's the van, we were in a minivan, and it had like us and family friends all in the van. I had to pee so bad. And we couldn't stop the car. And I'm a girl.

0: Mm-hmm. So it's just a little different. I had to pee in a cooler. I had to pee in a cooler in the back of the minivan in Kansas. And that is one of my family's most favorite memories.
1: Of course.
0: Anytime someone has to pee, they go, well, is there a cooler?
1: Right.
0: And it's like, oh, no. Anyway.
1: Do you know what would have saved you?
0: What? Depends.
1: If you would have had a diaper.
0: Now, I felt like that story was appropriate because it's also Confession Wednesday.
1: It's Confession Wednesday, so it works out. What is the worst time nature has called for you? We want to hear your stories. It could be as big as pooping your pants, or it could be like, I barely made it. But call or text us right now.
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2: I'm X. Who's this?
3: Hey, John, it's Matt.
2: What up, Matt? How you doing?
3: Not bad. So I've got a nature call story for you.
2: All right. So this neighbor got caught literally with his pants down, or this burglar got caught with his pants down. What's your story?
3: So this is from my mission, and it's actually one of my companions. We were out, I'd say 50, 60 miles from our apartment on our bikes. And he suddenly had to, you know, squat.
2: Happens.
3: And we're out in Georgia, so he finds a spot out by a river and squats and ends up having to use leaves and even this ages myself.
2: Stop. Yeah. Oh, my gosh.
3: And this ages myself because it gets a little worse for those that know missions and what we used to carry. But a blue planner is what we call them. So a little, like, almost like cardboard paper.
2: Okay.
3: To plan out our day.
2: Yeah.
3: He ripped that in half and used it, too.
2: Listen, Matt, when you gotta go, you gotta go.
3: Yes, very true. I felt
2: Dude,
3: bad
2: that's
3: for
2: a great
3: it.
2: Story. Appreciate it.
3: Hey, not a problem. You guys have a good day.
2: You too. This text says, was on a jog and knew I wasn't going to make it home. Had to go number two in a ditch on the side of the road in my neighborhood.
4: No. This is like Bridesmaids.
2: It's happening. It's happening.
4: It's happening. It's happening. No. Squats in the street.
2: Stopped on the freeway for weather for 3 hours. Had to go. My friend and I opened the car door, put up a blanket, instant porta potty on the freeway.
4: Oh, you know what happened to me just the other day?
2: You went pee-pee.
4: All right, here's what happened. Here's what happened. Okay. All right, because I have no shame.
2: Yeah.
4: No pride, no shame.
2: Mm.
4: So I'm in Colorado to go snowboarding, right?
2: Yeah.
4: And I'm, like, so excited. Well, snowboarding in Colorado, like, the mountains are not as close to Denver as you think. So we're on this long car ride to get up the slopes, and it was, like, going to be a beautiful day. Tons of snow. Everybody wanted up the mountain. So we sat in traffic for, like, 3 hours.
2: Ugh.
4: And we are in the canyon on a winding road, like no exit in sight, and I have to pee. I'm telling you, I had to pee. There was no cooler. So we literally, like, the cars were rolling so slowly that they opened the door. I got out. I peed on the side of the road in front of hundreds of cars.
2: No, you didn't.
4: Oh, yeah, I did. No shame. Hundreds of, like, there's cars everywhere. Like, creeping along the road, and I get out, I pee, and then I just walk. I get back in my car, and the they kept going. Because I wasn't driving.
2: Yeah.
4: I was just a passenger in the back. I literally did that. I kid you not. That was, what, a month ago?
2: There was conversation.
4: I just peed on the side of the road.
2: When we were stuck coming down from Brighton after a lope on the slopes.
4: Oh, yeah.
2: There was a lot of conversation about...
4: What if we had to pee?
2: But it was such a whiteout. I'm like, if you go out there...
4: We might not find you.
2: You got to find the car.
4: Yeah.
2: There's only so much we can do.
4: Yeah, the best is we were in the canyon, like on the mountain. And so my friends were like, make sure you pee. They're going the right direction so you don't, like... Because it's going to, like, roll.
2: Yeah.
4: Like, you don't want to pee on your shoes.
2: That's a good point.
4: Yeah, so the people of Denver got a nice view of my behind.
2: I like to think your mom Maggie's listening right now.
4: Me too. Mortified. I hope she's proud.
2: Call of the Wild story. Here's another traffic one. Several years ago, I was working in California in the Bay Area. One night I was driving southbound on I-15. As usual, there was a car wreck that caused a traffic jam. While sitting in the traffic in the middle, my stomach gurgled. Oh, I had to bail out and run off the freeway to go in and go number two. The only thing I had to clean up with was Clorox wipes.
4: Oof.
2: Those babies burn.
4: Burn.
2: Gosh.
4: Burn, burn. Ouch.
2: Have I told you my going number one in a cup story?
4: No.
2: All right. So I'm driving back from Santa Barbara. I was there in college, and I spent the night, and I had to get to work the next morning. So it was like 2 in the morning, 3 in the morning, something like that. I got up, and I'm driving back, chugging water, and I got to get to work on time. And I have to go. And I'm like, I can't stop. There's no way I'm going to make it to work on time if I stop and I pull over. So instead, I find myself, I grab like the 7-Eleven coffee cup, right?
4: Wait. Oh, my gosh.
2: And I'm like, okay, here I go. I've never tried to use a cup while driving, but it was...
4: You were driving?
2: There was no one on the freeway. So I'm going, and I'm like, I'm filling it up, and I'm like, it's like Dumb and Dumber. I'm like, what am I going
4: to
2: do?
4: You need to,
2: I don't have another friend.
4: Can you turn the faucet off?
2: So I roll down the window, and I'm like, okay, I'm going to hold it. I'm going to dump, and then I'm going to go again. Right? This is my plan. Here's the thing about physics, Chantel.
4: Oh, no.
2: If you're driving fast, and you try to throw liquid out the window, it'll come back and hit you. And then you know what happens after it comes back and hits you? It scares you so much. What you were holding on to, obviously you release.
4: And so it's like,
2: first, it's the first hit, ah! And then it's the second, ah! And there's just everywhere. I had to call in to work that
4: day. Yeah, well, you got a shower. You got a first shower, and then you needed a second shower.
2: I know.
4: Ew.
2: Yeah.
4: You're disgusting.
2: Oh, yeah, sure, it's me. Yeah, I'm the problem in this conversation.
4: You are. Pull over.
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0: It's Tuesday. Let's do this thing. Good morning. I'm John. She's Chantel.
4: Good morning.
0: Sup, Jake?
7: Good morning.
0: The rain is falling. Yeah. Downtown Salt Lake City should clear up here in about another hour. 84 is the high today.
7: Oh,
4: nice.
0: So the good news is it's going to be muggy.
7: Oh, perfect.
0: There's going to rain this morning. Yeah, it's
7: my favorite.
0: Real nice. Chantel, your bachelorette party looked amazing.
4: I mean, it was a Pinterest-worthy weekend, let me tell
7: awesome.
4: You. It was so awesome. I had so much fun in Palm Springs.
0: So what did you do?
4: What did we do?
0: Outside of making reels, what did you do?
4: Oh, right? Yeah. Well, okay. It was me and there were seven of us girls.
0: Okay.
4: And we're all moms. And so we all wanted just to be able to sit by the pool and do nothing.
0: Yeah.
4: Like have no one bother us, not have to watch kids.
0: Yeah.
4: So we literally woke up, sat by the pool all day.
0: Nice.
4: And then went to dinner every night. It was
0: perfect.
4: It was so much
0: wow.
4: fun.
0: Yeah.
4: Obviously went in Palm Springs, obviously go to a drag bar.
0: Sure. I saw that photo.
4: Yeah. Went in Palm Springs, go walk around the main street and shop.
0: Yeah.
4: Go to the outlets.
0: Okay.
4: Like there were, it was a good time.
7: Some great antique stores in Palm Springs.
4: Yeah.
7: And vintage clothing
4: stores. They're the best.
7: Those are,
0: Really?
7: Oh, yeah.
0: Okay. I missed out on that with my trips to Palm Springs.
7: Oh, you got to, you'll get an big open collared shirt.
0: Ooh.
7: That's what it's all about.
4: Yeah.
0: Well, the photos looked amazing.
4: I'm
0: glad you had a
4: really
0: good time.
4: It was so much fun. We had a great time.
0: Obviously, the countdown is on for the wedding.
4: The countdown is on.
0: Yeah.
4: In a big way.
7: How exciting.
0: I will tell you, looking at your photos made me to start to stress about your wedding.
4: Are you ready?
0: No.
4: I mean, you are the main character.
0: No.
4: It should be me, but it is you.
7: You know.
0: We need to work on the ceremony.
4: I know.
0: And then you've tasked Jake and I to sing a karaoke song, and we're behind.
4: I've given you all 6 months.
0: I know.
7: You're right.
0: Yeah.
7: It's okay. You know why? Exquisite pressure.
0: Yeah, we work well under pressure.
4: We're all procrastinators in this room.
0: This show does well under pressure.
7: Pressure turns coal into diamonds.
0: Indeed it does. Jake, how are you? How was your weekend?
7: I'm good. Yeah. I'm great. I did not go to Palm Springs, but I did go to Ogden, which many say is the Palm Springs of Utah.
0: They've always said
7: that. Yeah. No, I went up to the Ogden Farmers Market, and it was a lot of fun. Played with the band Muskies. And it was also my girlfriend's birthday. So we celebrated.
0: Nice.
7: Had a good time. Went to dinner.
0: Hey,
7: I tried to make her angel cake, and it was really bad.
0: Okay, so that's like a spongy
4: angel food cake.
0: Yeah.
7: And and it did not, because my mom made it like a couple of months ago for my sister's birthday.
4: I remember, and you had never had it before.
7: It blew my mind. Yeah. I was like, wow, this is so delicious. So I was like, ooh, okay, I can do this. I can replicate this. I can't. I suck at cooking so much.
0: Okay.
7: It
4: blows
7: my
4: baking
7: mind.
4: Is a whole nother level.
0: Yeah.
7: It really is. It I think she appreciated the effort, but holy smokes. I was like just in awe of how hard it was.
0: Did you try to put more whipped cream on the top? Usually that covers all sins.
7: It was a 90% whipped cream.
0: At some point, I got ditched all weekend by my kids.
4: Ha.
7: You got bailed on?
0: Honestly, like left and right.
4: What were they up to?
0: They were just hanging out with friends. It was, kickoff of summer.
7: Did they say that they were going to hang out with you?
0: Yeah, there were some promises. Listen, for the last few weeks, I've been begging my family. I want to see Project Hail Mary.
7: Wow.
0: Before it leaves the theaters.
4: I told you guys I went and saw that in theaters.
0: Yeah.
4: It's amazing.
7: Yeah, it is.
0: That's right here. No,
4: you've
0: here it's
4: got
0: great.
4: To go see. I also saw Michael over the weekend.
0: How was that?
4: It's amazing.
7: Is it?
4: Really, really good.
0: That's another. I was like, this would be a great weekend for us to see some movies. And the family's like, Dad, absolutely. We'll go do that. Bailed. Bailed.
4: What about Jen?
7: Ouch.
0: Yeah, she was there, but she had no desire.
7: You don't think you could just go to the movies, just you two?
0: Honestly, you know what it was? Both kids. I feel like there was just never enough time for Jen and I to do anything we wanted because the way we were driving the kids, it was staggered. Mm. And then last night, Liam's at this party, and he's texting me. He's like, hey, it's going to end at 11. I'm like, no, it's not.
4: You have school tomorrow.
0: You're going to Lagoon today for school, but you still got to wake up, right?
4: Right.
0: Like, I'm picking. And also, your dad gets up at 4.
4: Yeah.
0: I don't know what these other parents are doing.
7: It's ending at 11.
0: So I pick him up at 8:30, thinking, like, it would be dead. No, I'm telling you, all the kids were there.
7: It was popping.
0: I know.
4: He hated you.
0: Oh, he was upset.
4: Yeah.
0: Yeah.
7: You made him leave before it even reached its crescendo.
0: I said, well, you're leaving them wanting more. I don't know what to tell you.
7: That's the Watkins effect. That's
0: how we roll.
4: Uh-huh. Yeesh.
0: I'm like, what are we doing, parents? It is a school night.
7: That's pretty crazy.
0: Right?
7: It is.
0: It was Monday night.
4: Yeah, but like, I don't get why our school districts aren't out of school yet.
7: Yeah, this week is so redundant.
0: It is.
4: My kids don't get out of school till the end of next week.
7: That blows my mind.
0: This is a difficult week.
4: Yeah.
0: Because everyone else is like out, and then you still have to go for another
4: week. We got two more weeks.
0: Yeah. That makes it really difficult. So
4: ridiculous.
0: Well, let's get going with today's show. First and foremost,
1: hear ye, hear ye.
2: On this day in pop culture history.
0: It was on this day in 1984. Denise Williams had a number one song. Dirty Dancing?
4: No, Footloose.
0: Footloose. Okay. It's one of those two movies, for some reason in my head, blend together, and I don't know why.
7: I mean, it makes sense.
0: They're both about dancing, and they're in the 80s?
7: Yeah.
0: Is that why?
7: Okay. Yeah.
0: It was on this date in 2007. T-Pain had a

0: drink. Also, I did want to mention on Friday, since I have it right here, this is, we're doing it again this week. We're giving you those tickets, you know, to Disneyland at 7:20. We'll give you the keyword. We'll give you the time, all the fun stuff. This is what happened on Friday during our show, which was really cool. Jonathan, what are you doing?
1: I'm listening to the radio, hoping to win some Disney tickets.
0: Oh, yes, you are listening to the radio. Big plans for Memorial Day weekend?
1: Hanging out with some family, yeah.
0: Okay, I hear people already celebrating. Hold on, we got to do this in the right order. Jonathan, do you know the Disney keyword?
1: I do know the Disney keyword. It's fireworks.
0: It's fireworks! Who's in the back? Is that your wife? Oh, my God.
1: Yes, she loves you guys.
0: Congratulations. You got the keyword. You're winning 4 2-day, one park per day Disneyland resort passes.
1: That's so awesome. Thank you so much, guys.
0: So that was Jonathan from Salt Lake winning on Friday. I was listening back right there going, wait a minute. He said, well, Paula listens to you every day. He didn't say he listens every day.
2: Oh, yeah. Wow.
3: Interesting. But he still gets those Disney tickets. You don't even have to listen to us every day.
0: All right, Chantel, what do we have coming up?
2: We're going to talk what's trending and the box office.
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0: Somber 6:21 on this Tuesday. Good morning, John, Chantel, Jake, and we are doing another week of Disneyland Resort tickets. The four passes. These passes are 2-day, one park per day passes. 7:20. Make sure you're listening.
1: Well, let's do it. Let's talk what's trending. Over the weekend, we had the release of Star Wars: The Mandalorian and Grogu.
2: I'll be right behind you. Go. Go!
3: Mandalorian, you will suffer. Then it will be his turn.
4: Monstrous.
2: The old protect the young. And then the young protect the old.
1: You know what's crazy? Mandalorian and Grogu won the Memorial Day box office with a solid $100
0: million. It made $100 million?
1: Apparently, had like a rocky start.
0: Yeah.
1: But then as the weekend finished out, $100 million. But depending on its final numbers, it will end up being, could end up being, the worst opening for a Star Wars movie in the Disney era.
0: At $100 million?
1: Yeah.
5: That's insane.
0: I know it has the worst Rotten Tomatoes score of any like Star Wars movie.
6: Yeah, totally. For sure.
0: But when you hear a number like that, you're like, well, no one paid attention to the reviews. What if you saw it? 844-649-1051. I'm just curious.
1: Yeah. I mean,
0: dang.
1: That's like crazy. Obsession came in with $23.9 million.
0: That's a horror movie?
6: Yeah.
1: Yep.
0: Yeah, that thing's getting a lot of traction.
6: It is. A lot of my friends have seen it and they said it's great.
0: Okay.
6: It's directed by really like a guy that I think he's like 20.
0: Really?
6: Yeah, and he had like really low budget, and this thing's just really blown up. It's pretty cool.
0: They say the last part of it's like so gory.
6: I gotta watch it.
0: Yeah.
1: Michael with $20.7 million. Michael, that's the movie I went and saw this weekend. I loved it. I think that Jafar Jackson did a phenomenal job. I know movie award shows always favor movies that I'm not really interested in.
0: Yeah.
1: But I really believe he deserves some awards for this role. He did an amazing job.
0: Was there something you learned about Michael? Like, was there a part where you went, huh, I didn't know that? Or, like, was it just the concert style footage?
1: No, because they start from his childhood. So they take you all, you know, we've kind of talked about this.
0: Yeah.
1: I guess I learned that I guess the show really, the movie really shows how his childhood was taken from him.
0: Yeah.
1: Which makes sense now in the mental health era we live in.
0: Sure.
1: Why he had such a childlike personality. It was almost like he never matured.
6: Yeah, right.
1: Out of his interests for things like Disney and Peter Pan and all of that. That was super interesting to me. I also did not realize, but it makes sense given the era in which this took place, how like horrible his father was.
6: Oh yeah.
1: Like, and then, you know, reading more about it after, he took, you know, obviously like Macaulay Culkin always defends Michael Jackson, Britney Spears, a few of the other like child stars under his wing. And it's kind of like making sense because nobody did that for him.
0: Right. So he was protecting some.
1: Yeah.
0: That's what it felt like.
1: I'm excited because they really do leave it on a cliffhanger.
0: Okay.
1: Like that there is going to be a part two.
0: Yeah.
1: So I really hope that there is a part two because his life has just, there's too much to put it in a 2-hour movie, you know?
0: Hey, this text says, I saw The Mandalorian. The Mandalorian movie was really good. The kids loved it. It was just like watching an episode, but longer. So if you're into the series, there you go.
1: Billy Idol closed out the American Music Awards, brought down the house with a performance of Dancing With Myself. And then BTS won Artist of the Year. Sabrina Carpenter's Man's Best Friend won Album of the Year. I'm not shocked, actually, by any of this, other than BTS winning Artist of the Year, considering they just relaunched.
0: I think, though, they came back in such a way that the fans have been waiting for them, but they haven't been back a year yet.
1: That's what I'm saying.
0: Yeah. Hey, I do have some of that Billy Idol.
1: Yeah,
0: you know what you said, Billy Idol, because Billy Idol was getting the award?
1: Uh-huh.
0: Here you go.

0: awesome. BTS not only won Artist of the Year, they also won Song of the Summer for Swim.
1: Wow.
0: We haven't even had this. Like, that's making me a little upset. I'm like, the song just came out. How is it already the Song of the Summer? We don't typically predetermine the Song of the Summer. The award usually goes to the song of, like, let's say last summer.
2: Right.
0: So that feels weird to me. And then Golden, K-pop Demon Hunters, won Song of the Year, obviously.
2: Even I'm burnt on Golden at this point.
1: Yeah.
2: You know,
1: I mean, it's been a while.
2: It was good. It was a good run.
1: Sure.
2: I enjoyed it.
1: Yeah.
2: I'm ready to move on.
0: Yeah. I think some of the biggest news that we all heard here in Utah was about the woman arrested Saturday after allegedly choking and scratching a child at the Draper Water Park, Cowabunga Bay.
1: What?
2: Oh, yeah.
0: Here's what happened.
1: I missed this.
0: According to a lifeguard, the child was playing underneath. There's like a fountain in the lazy river.
1: Yeah.
0: He splashed her. She's 68 years old.
1: No way.
0: Puts her hands around his neck and chokes the child. The child even had scratches around his neck. The whole deal.
1: Oh,
0: she gets arrested, obviously taken away on charges of aggravated assault, a third degree felony, and one count of child abuse, a Class A misdemeanor.
1: Wow.
0: Like, I go to Cowabunga Bay.
2: Oh, yeah.
1: She this Bart crazy. Simpson him.
2: She Homer Simpson.
1: Yeah, yeah, exactly.
2: Couple questions. One, do we know how old the child? I never could. Every time I read an article, they never had the age. So I was just wondering if we ever got one.
0: It only says her age. It doesn't say the child.
1: How much does that change for you?
0: It also never says the child's name.
2: Honestly, I just want to picture it more.
1: Yeah,
2: I can't picture it if it's like a, you know, a 17-year-old who's, I guess they maybe would have said teen.
0: Yeah, they would have said teen.
2: And then also, she was released on bail, which was only $750, if I remember right, from the article. And people are upset about that, considering the charges. All I know is she's lucky the parents didn't start smacking her.
0: Yeah.
2: You know, you look up and you see some woman strangling your child.
1: For splashing?
0: At a splash pad?
2: Right. Yeah.
1: Heaven forbid.
2: I know.
1: A child splash at a splash pad.
0: I just can't believe it. I wonder, like, will signs go up that say no splashing?
1: Probably just one that says no choking.
0: Yeah.
1: No strangling.
0: Jeez.
2: So messed up.
1: That's nuts.
2: Guilty. Put me on the jury.
0: I
1: don't think that's how, John, I don't think that's how it works.
0: We got to ask Handy and Handy about this.
2: Yeah.
0: And that's what's trending.
2: All right, thank you, Chantel. Coming up next, we'll go back and we'll ask the Hot Topic and check in with it from Friday. That was the When Does Summer Officially Begin? And then today, we're talking about your home and how you keep the remote. It's all happening in the next 10 minutes. So hang out with us here on Mix 105.1.

0: According to the American Music Awards, that is the song of the summer, BTS and Swim, 6:35. Good morning, John, Chantel, Jake. Let's go all the way back to Friday, Chantel.
1: Yeah, we were asking, when does summer start? Does it start with Memorial Day, or does it start June 21st, the actual start of summer? 87% say it starts with Memorial Day.
0: It felt that way this weekend.
1: I agree. Yeah.
0: I mean, it felt like summer was in full effect.
2: It was awesome.
0: And, you know, I looked at taking the kids to go to, like, the Bees game and the Royals game, and all of the events were, like, sold out. Yeah.
1: When I tried to go to the movies yesterday, we're like, oh, we'll go see a movie because the weather kind of took a little bit of a turn. Right. It got a little cooler, a little windy, a little rainy. Sold out.
0: Yeah. Yeah,
1: we were on the back row in the corner.
0: Ooh.
1: Yeah.
0: That means that was the last seats.
1: Yes.
0: It's that and then the front row.
1: Yes, exactly.
0: That's left. All right, up next, we have a brand new John and Chantel Hot Topic. It has to do with how you keep your remote at your home. It'll be right after Justin Bieber here on Mix 105.1.

0: Your hot topic is that daily poll that goes up on Instagram, which is at Mix1051 Utah.
1: We're live.
0: Chantel, we're live.
1: We're live on Instagram. You know, people were commenting. They're like, hey, we can never see Jake.
0: Yeah.
1: He's all the way over there on the other side of the room. We're working on it, okay?
0: So we just have Chantel's phone. It's on Instagram.
1: We're just gonna
0: pass
1: it around.
0: And so if you want to head on over and be a part of our Hot Topic live today, that's cool as well.
1: Oh, my gosh.
0: Here's the overall question, okay?
1: All right.
0: Do you keep your remote wrapped in plastic? You know what I'm talking about? Okay, wait. Hold on. Someone online shared a photo of their TV remote in its packaging plastic.
2: Ah, yeah.
0: And the person was like, brand new TV, and my wife is insisting we have to have the remote look good, and we can't peel the protective film from the screen. I am weird with protective. I'm always like, do I take this off?
1: When you buy a new car,
0: yes,
1: they've got the film on your screen.
0: Right. I'm always like, oh, do I take it off or should I leave this on as long as possible?
2: I do feel like I leave it on for like a second, but then you got to take it off because it feels good to take it off. It's like,
1: yeah, it's like
2: joyous.
1: Right, exactly.
2: It's a great feeling.
0: This this post has 70,000 likes, 11,000 comments.
2: Wow.
0: Of people arguing about whether or not you keep your TV remote in its packaging plastic.
1: That's crazy.
0: One person said, it's not like it's preserving its value or anything.
2: No, yeah.
0: Which is a great point.
1: Yeah, like, before you can get any sort of monetary gain from this remote, you're going to have lost it.
2: Yeah.
1: You know what I'm saying?
2: No one really cares about your Roku TV remote. Like, that's not a high ticket item.
0: Honey, guests are coming over. Get the good, clean remote.
2: That's the bad remote.
0: Yeah, no, I'm sorry. This is the home remote. Let's get the guest remote out.
2: Although I will say I've seen some bad remotes.
0: Oh, yeah.
2: Yeah, chewed on by dogs and stuff.
0: Now, I will tell you, I have a friend who travels a lot for work. And they actually take the bag from the ice bucket, you know what I'm talking about?
1: Yeah.
0: And they put the remote from the hotel into that bag.
1: Do you remember during COVID when they were putting all of the remotes and things inside hotel rooms in plastic baggies?
0: Right.
1: It was so weird.
0: It was so weird. I didn't like it. I didn't like how it felt. I didn't like anything about it.
1: I will say at my house, I don't keep remotes in plastic.
0: Yeah.
1: I don't do that.
0: Yeah.
1: But I have purchased for my Roku remote the silicone like remote cases. So look, it's like a phone case, but for your remote.
0: Why?
1: Yes, Kay. You're like, why?
0: You're right.
2: Yeah.
1: Why are you buying a remote case? It keeps the backs on, so my kids can't take the batteries out.
2: Oh, are they tight?
1: My kids are constantly stealing the batteries for their like RC cars whatever toy they have. So I do have my remotes in these like silicone remote cases.
2: That's
1: but not plastic. Like, it's not a protective thing.
2: Well, it is protective, but of the batteries.
1: Right.
2: Gotcha.
0: I just got this text. I have had my car 11 years, and it still has the film on the screens.
2: Wow.
0: I'm with you. I leave it on until it's like half off, you know, where it's just like dangling like that.
2: Uh-huh.
0: And you got to like pull the rest off. I'm the same way.
1: Yeah, we got an Instagram live comment.
0: Oh, what do you got?
1: Nan says that their remote is on their phone, so they don't even have any actual remotes. That's so me.
0: That's what you've done
1: as well. Yeah, my remote is the Roku app on my phone.
0: Yeah, which is smart.
1: Yeah, because my kids freaking take the batteries.
0: You can always buy a new remote if it gets bad.
2: Yeah,
0: good,
1: yeah,
0: right?
1: Absolutely.
0: Okay, I just want to make sure I'm not missing something.
1: No, you're not missing
2: anything. I feel like
1: it's
2: like easier than ever to do so. You know?
0: Yeah. It's gotten pretty. Listen, Amazon's amazing. A drone will give you a remote within an hour.
2: Literally.
0: It's pretty crazy. Okay, I really want to know if anyone does this. So, do you keep your remote wrapped in plastic? That is the question. We'll follow up next hour at 7:50. And coming up next, what movie would you like to see in the theater, either again or for the first time?
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0: Still sprinkling downtown mix 1051 650. Good morning, John, Chantel, Jake. Although mid 80s will be the high today and for this week, so it's going to turn around and be pretty nice. Chantel was talking about she went and saw Michael.
1: Yeah.
0: And you said the theater was packed.
1: It was packed. You know, we looked up going to any of the 6 or 7 o'clock showings in Draper,
0: yeah,
1: in Riverton, and an American Fork at Cinemark, because,
0: yeah,
1: you know, I have my Cinemark pass.
2: Yeah.
1: And they were all sold out of two seats together. Mm. I could have got two solo seats, but even at that, there was maybe like three left in the theater and then or sitting up front. And I'm like, I haven't seen a theater sell out like truly in years, unless it was like Thanksgiving,
0: right,
1: or Wicked or something. And so we ended up going to the movie. We went to Fat Cats.
0: Oh, uh-huh.
1: Saw the movie over there at the Fat Cats in Bluffdale. Top row in the corner.
3: Wow.
1: And the theater was packed.
0: One thing, I'm so glad to see the theater's packed, right?
1: Yes.
0: Like, we want that. And number two, I think one of the reasons why that movie was packed is that everyone's saying Michael is a film you need to see
1: in theaters.
0: In theater. You need to experience it, right? Would you agree now that you've
1: seen it? I would agree 100%. Because the conversation over the last few weeks in my household has been, Chantel, do you want to go see Devil Wears Prada? Or do you want to see Michael in theaters? First started with Project Hail Mary. We were like, got to see that in theaters. Then it was Devil Wears Prada or Michael. And I'm like, well, Devil Wears Prada, I can watch it at home.
0: Right.
1: So, but Michael, I really want to have the theater experience before watching it at home. And I couldn't agree more.
0: And there are some movies that you need to see on the big screen.
3: Yeah. Yep.
0: You know what I mean?
3: For sure.
0: And it got me thinking, what movie would you like to see, like, in the theater? Mm. Either again or for the first time. Could be either one. Because this, you know, what they're doing nowadays is they're, like, re-releasing old movies back into the theater. For example, Shrek is being re-released.
1: Yeah.
3: Right.
0: Top Gun is being re-released this summer.
1: When Top Gun came out, do you remember I went and saw it three times in theaters?
3: It's a great movie.
0: Big screen movie. Like, you got to see it on the big screen.
3: For sure.
1: I will say, after going to Michael last night,
0: yeah,
1: it made me, because immediately we left the theaters, we start talking Bohemian Rhapsody. And I'm like, oh, I would love to see that in theaters again.
0: Yeah.
1: Because, like, watching at home is one thing. But when you watch these, like, biopics that have to do with musicians,
0: mm-hmm,
1: it's like you're experiencing the concert because you're in the theater.
0: Like, Jake, do you have one, a movie you'd want to see in theater either again or for the first time?
3: If I could see something again for the first time, I would go La La Land. Because I had no idea what I was going to get going in. And it, like, left me so devastated. But I also, like, remember every second just loving it more and more.
0: Mm-hmm.
3: But, like, for movies that I never got to see in theaters, Jaws, for sure.
0: Oh, that would
3: when
0: be cool.
3: When that came out, 1975, like, I feel like that would have rocked. Same with the Lord of the Rings trilogy.
0: Mm.
3: Because I was too young for those when they were coming out, but I bet that the energy in those theaters was just electric.
0: You know what's fun because I saw those in the theaters.
3: Yeah.
0: You know what's fun? You did the midnight showings. This was a
1: back
0: thing,
1: in the
0: right?
1: Day.
0: And back then also, you couldn't reserve seats.
3: Yeah, you just had to get there.
0: At like 9 p.m., 3 hours before the midnight showing, there was already a line. And then some people would be dressed up. There was just like an energy about it. And then there'd be like a 3 a.m. showing.
1: Yep.
0: So as you left the midnight showing, people would be like, how is it? How is it? As you were walking out. And like there was this weird.
1: Yeah.
0: It's something we don't get these days.
3: And I went to the midnight premiere of the first Twilight with all my cousins.
0: Mm-hmm.
3: And the midnight premiere of Harry Potter's and the Deathly Hallows Part 1 and 2.
0: Yeah.
3: And wow. Yeah. Just that is a lost art.
0: I got a Twilight text. What is it? Oh, movies I would pay to see again in theaters are any or all of the Twilight Saga movies.
3: Oh, my gosh.
0: They had a marathon a year ago at Megaplex. We paid for the marathon, watching all the movies from Twilight.

0: to Breaking Dawn Part 2. Watching a marathon in theaters is such a great way and experience. I would recommend it.
1: I know. I'd love to try that sometime. I've never tried it.
0: Yeah, they do that with Harry Potter and Indiana Jones.
2: Yeah, exactly.
0: Mine is Independence Day.
2: Really?
0: No, yeah. Huh. I saw it in the theaters the first time.
2: Yeah.
0: But when they blow up, like, you know, the White House and downtown L.A. and
2: pretty
0: like
2: crazy.
0: Yeah. I mean, at the time, that was insane.
2: Yeah, for sure.
1: That's CGI.
0: Yeah. Yeah. See that on the big screen.
2: That's a big deal.
0: And then they fly up into space and they got the huge spacecraft there. Like, yeah, it was. I want to see that again on the big screen. I do.
2: Yeah.
0: What about you? What movie do you want to see in the theaters for the first time? Either again or again. But, you know, it's something where it has to be on the big screen to truly appreciate it. Mm-hmm. You can call or text us right now.
1: 844-649-1051.
0: You know, if you call, I'll give you a John and Chantel air freshener. Just saying. Here's Olivia Dean.

0: You know, there's just some movies that you need to see on the big screen. You need to experience it in all its glory.
1: Yeah.
0: Or maybe it's a shared experience because you need other people in the crowd.
2: Yeah.
1: That's part of it, too.
0: You know, yeah. And we're just talking about what movie would you like to see in the theater, either again or for the first time. 844-649-1051. This text says Armageddon would be a good one.
1: Oh, boy. Oh, brother.
2: Just do it, John.
0: Gracie, Daddy.
2: There it is.
1: The love that Armageddon gets on this show.
0: Because it's the greatest movie of all time. That's why.
1: Unmatched.
0: This one. The original Jurassic Park would be cool to see on the big screen again.
1: Oh, yeah, for sure. Especially, like, even when Jurassic it was first World coming was cool. out.
0: Yeah.
1: I would love to, like, because I would just love to know that first reaction from audiences, seeing that T-Rex for the first time.
0: Oh, gosh. Also the sound.
2: I mean, something like it had never been done before.
0: No.
1: It's awesome.
0: This text says, I went into labor with my oldest at the second Twilight during the midnight showing. Oh. Stayed for the whole thing. Good on you.
2: What?
1: It's dedication.
0: Listen, you don't have every day to watch Twilight, okay?
1: It's true.
0: You can have a childbirth anytime.
1: Yeah.
0: Obviously. This says, the first Avatar in IMAX 3D was amazing.
1: That's true.
0: Yeah. You know, Ella and I saw the first Avatar in IMAX 3D, and now we've gone to every Avatar in IMAX 3D. It's been like our date night thing, which is fun. Although I'm getting, they need to tighten them.
1: Yeah, me and my friends are talking about the Avatar movies this weekend because they're like, they're so interesting because they're visually like beautiful.
0: Oh my gosh, they're amazing.
1: They're really stunning.
0: Yeah.
1: But there's just like not a lot there. Other than that,
0: right.
1: I feel like.
0: Yeah, I know what you mean.
1: You know what I mean? Uh-huh. It almost feels like it's like a demo for how good they can get CGI without it being necessarily like a... I don't know. Like, they're obviously trying to build a world and stuff, but I'm just like not... I don't care.
0: Uh-huh. This says, we just saw Top Gun and Maverick in ScreenX and D-Box. It was awesome seeing old movies on that wraparound screen.
1: Now, D-Box, that's a whole nother layer, baby.
0: So, wait, what's the difference between ScreenX and then D-Box?
1: I think they're talking about, like, the, it's like IMAX, but it's also, like, a really good, like, retina display or something.
0: Okay.
1: Like, really HD.
0: Oh, that's cool.
1: Yeah.
0: And then D-Box is where they shake.
2: Yeah, that'd be cool to see. In a chair that shakes, it's like you're actually in it.
0: I know Jake's been to a bunch of like D-Box movies.
1: Dude, F1 in D-Box?
0: I bet.
1: Oh.
0: Have you seen any movie in D-Box?
2: No.
0: No, me neither.
1: It's fun, man.
0: This text says, The Blair Witch Project. When it first came out and no one was sure if it was legitimate or just really great marketing. Yeah, I'm the same way. I remember when The Blair Witch came out. At the time, that marketing campaign was great.
1: Yeah.
0: It was supposed to be lost footage. And that was the first of the like... lost/found footage type thing.
1: Yeah.
0: And so we were buying into the fact like, oh, what is this?
1: And it was still early enough in the internet where it was like, is this real?
0: Right, yeah. This text says, I want to see Never Ending Story in the theaters. All right. That's cool.
1: You're twisted.
0: I love it. The Greatest Showman.
2: Oh my gosh. Seeing The Greatest Showman in theaters changed my life.
1: Me too, but for the worse.
0: Really?
1: Oh, yeah. I really... That movie
0: like
1: did
0: it.
1: Not connect
0: oh.
1: with me.
2: I
0: I'm
2: loved
0: always shocked
2: it.
0: When I meet someone who doesn't like The Greatest Showman. You're one of them.
1: Yeah.
0: Yeah, because it's one of those big like production...
2: Yes, yeah. The musical.
0: That's an interesting one. Army of Darkness. Oh. Bruce Campbell all the way.
1: Evil Dead?
0: Yeah, just...
1: That's awesome.
0: That's interesting. All right.
1: It's a great movie.
0: Here's another Greatest Showman. It would be so fun to see again. Oh, this text. I went to see Gone with the Wind... A year ago, it was amazing.
1: You want to go back to the premiere?
0: I saw Gone with the Wind also on the big screen. They did a re-release of it when I was in college.
2: Okay.
0: That was the first time I realized there was an intermission. That's how long the movie was.
1: Wow.
0: It's like, well, I got to come back and watch the second half.
1: That's insane.
0: Yeah.
1: How bold
2: to have
1: your audience
2: leave. They even
1: had
2: the intermission
1: leave.
2: In theaters?
0: Yeah.
2: Wow.
0: Yeah.
1: That's amazing.
0: Now, I bet it's not as long as the Avatar movies.
1: Yeah, probably not.
0: But, yeah, it was one of those. I see all your texts coming in. In fact, there's some good ones. Sandlot.
2: Yeah.
0: I don't know if you need Sandlot on the big screen, but...
1: No.
0: It's still fun, to watch.
1: Yeah.
0: I'll read more at the end of the show. I'll put them into our podcast. Jake, do you have a new word for us?
1: I sure do. I'm going to teach you a word to help you stay nonchalant.
0: Jake's word of the day, next.

0: We are still doing Disneyland tickets. That's coming up in 10 minutes. 7:10 right now. Good morning, John, Chantel, Jake.
1: Jake's word of the day.
2: Tuesday salutations, class.
0: Professor.
2: And I assume that we are all well rested after a especially lengthy break.
3: I'm tired, Professor. I went too hard on the break.
2: You went too hard?
3: Yeah.
2: Relaxing?
3: Yeah.
0: She was at a bachelorette party, Professor.
3: Come on.
2: And where was my invitation?
3: Girls only.
2: Wow.
0: I know.
2: Lost in the mail, yeah. I assume.
0: Sure.
2: Yes. Well, today's word of the day is sure to be a party. Today's word of the day is sprezzatura. Sprezzatura. Class, does anyone know the definition of sprezzatura?
0: I ordered a sprezzatura once. Didn't like it. It was terrible.
2: Not a fan.
0: No, there's too much stuff going on in that beverage.
2: Like what?
0: It was fizzy and it had a bite to it.
2: Ah.
0: Yeah, sprezzatura. Don't order it.
2: All right.
0: That's my suggestion.
2: All right. Yeah.
3: Sprezzatura is the art in getting a perfect spread of mayo on your sandwich.
2: Mm. Ah, there is the perfect touch. Mm-hmm. There is a perfect amount of mayo. 6 dollops. Sprezzatura is a noun meaning a studied carelessness. Yes, it's an Italian word. It is the art of making something difficult or meticulously planned look effortless, natural, and graceful, purposely hiding any conscious effort or thought behind the action. Yes, to be nonchalant. That is sprezzatura. This idea was popularized during the Renaissance in The Book of the Courtier, which was essentially a guideline on all the things a modern man should be. Modern being the 1500s, when I was a young man.
0: Yes.
2: So if you were to have sprezzatura in your fashion, it might be purposefully unbuttoning one cuff, or letting a pocket square sit a bit askew, or maybe wearing a hat slightly tipped.
0: Ooh.
2: Yes. So today, try hard, but not too hard. Stay nonchalant. Keep your sprezzatura.
1: Jake's word of the day.
0: Thank you, Professor. Chantel, what's coming up?
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19: They say the holy water's watered down, and this town's lost its faith. 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So if our time is running out, day after day, we'll make the mundane a masterpiece. Oh my, my, oh my, my love, I take one look at you, you're taking me out.

0: Alex Warren, Mix 1051. Good morning, John, Chantel, Jake. I know we have the Disney ticks, but first, I want to say hi to Hannah and Gavin. Both Hannah and Gavin came by my broadcast on Saturday at R.C. Willie and Draper.
1: Oh, nice.
0: Hannah graduated from Belmont University, Chantel.
2: Oh, no way. Over in Nashville.
0: Yeah. So she was and I were talking for a bit. They were on their way that evening to go to Hale Center Theater and see a show, and they were nice enough to stop by and say hi. So Hannah and Gavin, so nice to meet you. All right, let's do this. We got to give you some tickets.
3: You got a friend in me.
0: Well, at least a keyword. You know,
2: the
0: end times.
2: Keyword for Disney is Minnie. M-I-N-N-I-E. Now here's the time to win. You must be listening in the 4 o'clock hour today. When you hear the call out to say the keyword, you'll then call 844-649-1051. And say Minnie, M-I-N-N-I-E.
0: Yesterday, Paula Scott from Kaysville won the tickets to Disney. That's right. We did it even yesterday, which was cool. So again, the keyword today will be Minnie, and it will be Dylan in the 4 o'clock hour asking you to call in and give that keyword.
2: So it turns out some of the highest paying jobs in America are also some of the chillest.
0: Ooh, go on.
2: It's almost like if you make more money, you have a easier work day. But if you make average amounts of money, you're like, oh, it's a rough day.
0: I kind of
2: you got a
0: that.
2: Lot to do.
0: Yeah.
2: That is so true. Because at some point you get to the top tier of whatever you're doing and you're like, oh, I'm more of a manager.
0: Yeah. You put out the fires and kind of sit back and relax.
1: Yeah, sure.
2: But here are some of the most laid back gigs that bring in the biggest paychecks. Are you ready?
0: Yeah.
2: You could be an overnight IT worker making six figures just in case something breaks.
0: Mm.
1: Wow.
2: So you're on call.
1: Okay.
0: I have a friend whose brother did overnights at, it was like Microsoft when that hacking happened. Do you remember like 2 years ago when it shut everything down? And that's when you better hope that you know what you're doing.
1: Yeah, that's when you don't want to be on call.
0: Right, and that's why you're getting paid for that moment right there.
2: No, exactly. Oil refinery operators, they earn $200,000 every year while mostly just monitoring the systems. They don't really do anything. They just make sure everything is, you know, going according to plan.
0: Is that lonely?
2: I don't know.
0: Is it a lonely
1: job? Is that your concern?
2: There's lots of people working in oil.
0: Okay. That's like a lonely job.
2: Travel agents can make up to $90,000 working from home.
1: Wow.
2: Travel agents? Vacations.
1: People still have to hire travel agents?
0: They're having like a resurgence right now.
1: Really?
0: Yeah, because everyone wants a curated trip that's Instagram friendly.
1: I thought everyone was using AI for that.
0: Well,
1: now.
0: That's true. Now that there's AI, maybe it's going back down.
2: There's a thing called a cruise ship lecturer. They get paid big bucks to travel and talk about any subject they love on a cruise ship.
1: Okay.
0: We could be doing that.
2: Who goes to a lecture while on a cruise?
0: Me in about 20 years.
1: I'll tell you what. There does reach a lull in the cruise where you're looking for something to do.
0: It's like, okay, I'll go.
1: It's like, okay, I've been on the slide. I've been to Club Havana.
0: Yeah.
1: I've eaten all I can eat. I guess I'll go watch someone tell me about the Civil War.
0: Oh, that's good. That's me. That's me in another 20 years.
1: It's fun.
0: Then I'll want to talk to the lecturer afterwards.
2: Yeah.
1: Exactly.
0: Oh, yeah.
2: Construction project managers make about $300,000 a year.
0: Dang.
2: While doing about 3 hours of real work is what this guy says.
0: Wow.
2: I don't know. I mean, they are the delegator.
0: Right.
2: So really, what are they doing? They're not picking up a hammer.
0: No, but if something goes wrong, again, it's like the IT person getting hacked. Like, it's on you.
1: Yeah.
2: Yeah. But I will say, like, the construction manager, unless they're doing the work, you don't really often see them. They just come check on things. Yeah, it's like the Chip and Joanna Gaines.
0: Right, you cruise over, you got the hard hat on.
2: Yeah.
0: You stand there with the plans and you kind of point. I've seen the movies.
1: Yeah, exactly.
0: I know how they do it.
2: Yeah, so when you say easy jobs don't exist anymore, I think that they still do.
1: You just have to, get them.
0: And some might be very lonely.
1: Yeah.
2: Possibly.
1: Sure.
0: Yeah. All right, coming up, we have a brand new 7:30 second date update. What did Scott see at Julia's place to have him just lose her number? We'll find out here in 6 minutes. Britney Spears first, Toxic Mix 1051.

0: First date, getting ghosted, stood up, blocked again. 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
1: Hey, Julia.
2: Hey, how are you guys?
1: Yeah, we're doing okay. So we're going to try to help you out here with Scott today. Tell us about the date. Give us some details, though, first.
2: It went really well. We matched and we hit it off right away. Lots of flirty messages. We had great conversation. We went on a date and then, I don't know, MIA.
1: Okay. Well, how was the date? Like, how was the vibe?
2: I thought it was excellent. Like, honestly, it was very organic. Nothing was forced. We ended up talking quite a bit. In fact, I don't usually move this quickly. I move pretty slow, but I felt comfortable enough with them to invite him back to my apartment to hang out after this.
1: Julia.
3: Hey, there you go. Right. So it went well.
1: Yeah. Anything awkward at your place?
2: I thought it went
1: excellent. Any weird, was your place clean? Let's start there.
2: Oh, please. Yes, of course. Okay. Vacuum lines on the rug. No dishes in the sink. Yes,
1: okay.
2: No,
1: all right.
2: Good.
1: Okay.
3: How about the conversation? Did that flow well?
2: We literally stayed up until like 2, just talking, vibing. It was really sweet. And then, you know, I walked him to the door. I gave him a kiss on the cheek. We had like a really nice hug, and that was it.
1: Okay.
3: Well, that sounds great.
2: But I haven't heard from him, and I messaged him like twice. So I'm kind of concerned. Nothing crazy. You know, 2 times is, that's the limit.
1: Julia, let me ask you this, and please be honest with us. You don't have a roommate who's your ex-boyfriend, do you? Like, I just...
3: You'd be surprised.
1: I know, you would,
2: I'm pretty sure. I'm pretty sure I would not be calling as how it
1: you don't. You would think that, but you'd be shocked how often we get someone calling us. And then you find out, like, something like that. So, okay, we'll play a song, we'll call up Scott, and we'll try to get some answers for you, okay?
2: Yeah, thank you.

0: A La Langley Mix 1051. Good morning.
1: Hey, I've got a shout out for Kylie and Magna.
0: Hey, Kylie and Magna. Julia went out with Scott. It was a good first date. Scott even went back to Julia's place for a bit. She's like, no, we were vibing. Yeah. And since the date, though, nothing. So, Julia, we're going to call up Scott and just jump in whenever you want, okay?
2: Okay. Thank you.
3: Hello?
0: Hey, is this Scott?
3: Yeah, this is Scott.
0: Scott, what's up, man? My name's John. Chantel's with me. Jake, we're a morning radio show here in town on Mix 105.1. How you doing?
3: Good.
0: Yeah?
3: What's going on?
0: Hey, I hope it's okay. I'm going to push record here. We just wanted to talk to you about a listener of ours. Her name is Julia. Julia reached out to us. You went out to dinner with her a couple weeks ago. Like, you cool if we talk about this?
3: Oh, yeah. All right. What's up? What did she say?
0: Well, you know, I mean, she said it was a really good date and she enjoyed herself. So how was your experience?
3: Good. She's really cool. Like, she's beautiful girl. Like, I mean, we actually had a really good time. It just didn't work out because I can't unsee something that I saw in her apartment.
1: Okay, please pray tell.
0: Oh my gosh, what was it?
1: Yeah,
3: it's nothing like horrifying. Like it was like a body or something, but it was like just kind of gross, very gross. It was basically like she gave me a grand tour. We went in her bedroom, and her bed wasn't made. That's whatever. But like there was like a body print stain of dirt and like old. Just it was like months worth of like not changing your sheets, and that was just like too much for me.
0: Are you sure it wasn't just like a weird shadow? I'm giving Julia the benefit of the doubt.
3: No, I'm sure. I was that teenager who like rebelled against like having to do laundry, and I know exactly what it looks like, and that was it.
0: Okay,
3: but it's like an adult woman who like hasn't changed her sheets in like 5 months.
0: Okay, so we're talking months here, not just like oops, it was a week kind of a thing.
1: She did say she was planning on taking it slow.
0: Okay.
1: You know?
3: What?
0: Scott, Julia is actually on the phone. Do you mind if we just ask her about this? Because I'm wondering if there's an explanation we haven't thought of. Is that okay?
2: Scott, I don't even have any idea what you're talking about. The overhead light must not need to be dusted or something. This doesn't make any sense.
3: Nah. Sorry, Julia, it's not the light.
0: Oh.
2: How do you know? Clearly something is wrong with the light fixtures. And so obviously I need to like probably call the super or something because
3: if something was wrong,
2: isn't accurate.
3: It would be with the washing machine because the sheets had not been washed in like
2: what
3: months.
2: Excuse you? The color changes, you know, as you use sheets. So that could
3: as
2: very well have
3: them,
2: been.
3: Yeah, like as you sweat like your entire like month's worth of weeks and days in them.
2: What? It was probably just like mousse and gel, and I use a lot of product. Okay. And that I'm sure had everything to do with it.
0: I'm speechless. If you can look at me right now,
1: truly.
0: Okay, let me just try to get here to the next part, which is where we actually invite a second date, Scott. We offer to pay for the whole thing. You know, sometimes it happens where we get busy and we don't change our sheets as often as we should, like. Are we interested?
3: I'm really sorry, guys. Like, it's just not going to happen because it's just a thing that's in my mind now. And it's just like, I can't, like, it's like a, I don't know. I'm sorry.
2: I don't care. I don't want to go out with you again anyway. You're rude and disrespectful and you're wrong, more importantly. So I don't want to go out with you either.
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10: Is your remote wrapped in plastic? Yes or no? This feels like the weirdest Hot Topic to me, but 98% of people say no.
3: I want to know about the 2% who said yes. Are you messing with us?
10: Yeah, that's so real.
3: Or is it like something true? This was actually off of a post I saw over the weekend where someone shared a photo of their TV remote in its packaging plastic, and the wife wouldn't let him take it off. And I said, I'm that way with like the screen plastics. Mm-hmm. I like to leave those on until they start to like kind of fall off on their own.
9: Yeah.
3: But I don't know if I'm leaving a remote wrapped in plastic. Head over to Instagram and you can vote on today's Hot Topic. What we'll do is we'll follow up next hour at 8:50. Coming up in 2.5 minutes, what is your favorite compliment to receive? When you hear it, you're like, oh yeah, I got it today. We want to hear from you. 844-649-1051. Here's Justin Bieber.

0: Number one for all the hits, Mix 105.1. Good morning, John, Chantel, Jake. I got a birthday shout out before we do anything. It's Naya. Naya is turning 14 today as she's heading off to school. Naya, happy birthday. Hope you have an amazing day. Liam's going to Lagoon right now with his friends.
1: Ooh, nice. Yeah,
0: that's 8th grade Lagoon days today. I'm wondering if the weather's going to turn around. It's like sprinkling.
2: Doesn't matter. You get to skip school and go to a theme park. That's a win no matter what.
0: See, I think I've aged out of remembering what that seems like fun. Now it just seems miserable to me. Seems muggy.
2: Yeah.
0: Hey, over the weekend, Ella got her nails done, right? She and Jen went and got their nails did. And I was complimenting Ella on her nails. And she was like, I like when people comment on my nails. And it got me thinking, what is your favorite compliment to receive? There's something, you know, where you're like, yes, or like, oh, that's just something that really it matters to me, and it could be superficial, it could be something that you do, you know, at work, and you finally get acknowledged for that thing. But what for you is that compliment that just will get your day turned around?
2: Yeah.
0: And going right. Like, Chantel,
1: I love when people compliment my outfits.
0: Your outfits, okay.
1: Yeah, like, I obviously don't get dressed for the show, but
0: yeah,
1: like, when I'm out, when I'm out doing my thing,
0: yeah,
1: and people's like, yes, that's right.
0: I apologize for never once in the decade we've known each other complimenting you in your
1: outfit. He's never complimented an outfit.
2: Well, Chantel, as you prefaced, you don't try in the morning.
1: I don't try in the morning. No.
2: To be fair,
1: y'all never get to see the outfits.
0: I don't, yeah, it's true. Yeah.
2: I just assume.
1: Yeah.
2: I see on Instagram. It's like, whoa, Chantel could put together a fit.
1: You're like, oh, she gets it.
0: Jake, what about you? What is your favorite compliment to receive?
2: I mean, I really love, like, being, like, acknowledged for, like good, like, music taste and, like, movies and stuff. Like, when people, like, say, like, oh, you're, like, well-versed in, like, music or film or whatever. I also really, it tickles me when people are like, oh, that's a good idea. Oh, that's clever. That's creative.
1: Oh,
2: or,
1: yeah.
2: Or, you know, something validating intelligence.
0: Yeah.
2: I think I need that.
0: I understand that.
2: You know what I mean?
0: Definitely.
2: But I think that hits harder than anything is like, oh, what a great idea.
0: Yeah.
2: That's like, oh, thank you so much.
0: I know right now I've got this, it's on my mind because I have this professor who's hard, like just doesn't give you anything.
1: Mm-hmm. He's not warm and fuzzy.
0: No. And when this professor finally says, like, yes. You know, not even like a raving compliment. Just like
2: it means so much.
0: Yeah, exactly. It's like a little breadcrumb that just gets you going in a way where
2: thank
0: I'm like,
2: you, sir. Thank you.
0: Yeah, I'm like, I didn't realize how starving I was until you just gave me this one,
2: this
0: three
2: morsel.
0: Letters. Yeah, not even good job, just yes. I'm like,
2: the king's favor.
0: Right. Isn't it? It's sad.
2: I get it.
0: But you know, yeah.
2: Oh, I've had professors like that. Absolutely.
0: And they give you nothing.
2: Uh-huh. So it means so much more.
0: Maybe that's what I need to do. Maybe I need to give you less.
2: You got to be more stingy.
0: Do I need to give you less? And that way, when I nod in your direction.
2: I didn't think it was
1: possible.
2: I'd
1: be like, what's wrong with John?
0: I will say, like, relationally, if Jen, like grabs my arms and she's like, oh, someone's been working out, although she's like rolling her eyes at the same time.
2: I mean, that always hits.
0: You know what I mean?
2: Yeah.
0: It does hit in a way where you're like, yeah.
2: As a matter of
0: babe,
2: fact.
0: Yeah.
2: You think so?
0: This text says, there's no way you're in your 60s that never gets old. Oh, I bet.
2: That's nice, yeah.
0: Yeah.
1: Yeah. I love when people are like, wait, you're 34? I thought you were 26.
0: Mine always goes the other way.
2: You're 40?
0: You're 40? I always thought you were like 60.
2: Wow.
0: Like, okay, cool.
2: You can't believe you're not in your 60s.
0: Right, you don't have to add that second part. This text says, best compliment is my son saying I'm the best mom ever.
1: The best.
0: Or parents and students telling me I'm the best teacher their kid or they have ever had.
1: Yes.
0: I bet. That's got to be so cool.
2: Yeah. These kids are honest.
0: Yeah.

0: If they don't like a teacher, that those parents will know about it.
1: Right.
0: You know?
1: I like your hair, or stuff along the lines of that. I spent 7 years growing my hair out to over a foot long. Mm-hmm. It's very thick and hard to maintain, which is why I like the compliment. You ever get a compliments on your hair?
0: No.
1: Yeah. Same.
0: I wish.
1: Same.
0: Why do you think I wear a hat all the time?
1: Chantel gets haircuts, and I don't even notice. So,
2: so true.
1: This says, I wish my principal would tell me I did a good job more often. Yeah, that's like me and the professor.
0: As a teacher?
1: I think so.
0: Probably.
1: It's also nice to receive a kind email from a parent or a student. So yeah, it is a teacher. Yeah. When I am told that I'm a good leader at dancing, it makes me want to dance with them more. Is that when you're dancing with somebody like a, how does that work? When are you being complimented on your dancing is what I want to know. Like,
0: are they like a coach maybe?
1: When I'm a good leader. No, it's like, wouldn't that be like you're a partner and you're leading?
0: Oh, like square dance?
1: Yeah, you're over at like the Westerner or something. I don't know. Chantel, when are you a leader at dancing? When is that?
2: Never.
1: No.
2: I'm the worst dancer.
0: It's hard.
1: That's why none of us know.
0: Yeah.
1: I love being complimented on my work. I work so hard when upper management or inspectors compliment, it makes my head fill up a bit. Yeah.
0: Yeah, no, the recognition for hard work.
1: That's what I'm talking about. Those moments, though, where you like kind of puff out. Like, what is it for you? What is your favorite compliment to receive? We want to hear from you.
2: 844-649-1051.
1: So you can call us also, and I'll give you a John and Chantel air freshener. You can text us. You can use the open mic feature. Join the show this morning. Let's hang out together. It's Tuesday with Olivia Rodrigo, Drop Dead Mix 1051.

0: 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Hi, Mix. Who's this?
1: It's Chandler.
0: Chandler, what's going on?
1: Not much. I just want to say the best compliment that I get is my voice.
0: Chandler,
2: I was going to say.
0: Same.
2: Wow.
0: I was ready to compliment it myself.
2: How rich.
0: Dude.
1: Yeah, no, I've had this voice since I was 11, and every time that I hear it, I'm just like, I love hearing that. It's one of the best feelings I can hear.
2: My man, do you ever do like an e-book or like a guided meditation or
3: seriously.
2: Something?
1: I would love to. I'm trying to get into that, but it's very hard right now.
0: Yeah.
2: Sure. Yeah, yeah. Well, please let me know when you've got something.
3: Yeah, we'll subscribe.
2: It's so soothing.
0: How often do you get complimented on your voice?
1: Daily. I would say from sun up to sundown, I hear it a lot.
0: We're fawning over it right now.
2: Do you ever get annoyed?
1: No. I would say like beforehand, because I would get embarrassed by it, but then after a while, I'm like,
3: you lean in. Yeah. You lean into a voice like this.
0: Chandler, dude, I'm so glad you called in. Hey, can we give you some John and Chantel air fresheners?
1: Of course.
0: All right, sweet. Hold on a second. Just listening to my own voice going, wow.
3: Wow, yeah, we're obnoxious.
4: I thought my voice was fairly low. I'm going to be talking lower for the rest of the day.
0: I know, part of me, when I was talking to Chandler, wanted to try to
3: I
0: wanted to meet him, but I knew there was...
3: We can't meet him anywhere.
2: Never be Chandler.
3: We're obnoxious.
5: I'm up here like, hey, guys. Whoa, hey, we're Mix. Welcome back to the radio.
3: Oh, my gosh.
0: We're asking, what is your favorite compliment to receive? This says, complimented on the bases during stunt performances for cheer. Yes, flying is super hard and incredible, but our bases do so much work. I love it when people recognize that.
2: True.
0: Yeah.
2: That like unrecognized, you know, when you're not the one up in the air.
0: Right.
2: When you're the one on the ground, but your hard work is still being recognized.
0: Yeah.
2: That's a good feeling.
0: This says my favorite compliment is that I look like my mom.
3: Aww.
0: Not a straight up compliment, but I take it as one. My husband saying, let me take the baby so you can have a break, or saying, stop cleaning. Let me do that for you instead. Yeah.
2: Yeah, that's nice.
0: Yeah, you're having a hard day. Let me do this for you.
2: Yeah.
0: How does that not make you just go like, okay.
3: Yeah, that's
2: awesome. Appreciated. Yeah.
0: This says, I have dark hair, long natural eyelashes, and bright blue eyes. My eyes are my favorite feature. So when someone compliments them, it makes my whole day. That's what I'm asking for. That compliment that makes your day. My daughter does amazing makeup. She puts so much work into it. She smiles so big when people compliment her. Bonus, it makes me proud.
3: Aw, yeah. I love that.
0: Mm-hmm. This says, I try pretty hard not to info dump about my interests on people because I know it can be a pretty one-sided conversation. But I have some stories that I've been writing just for me. On the rare occasion I do dump on someone, they tell me the story sound cool or fun or whatever, and they mean it. That is the best. Like, oh, that is an interesting story.
3: Yeah.
0: You know?
2: Mm-hmm.
0: My favorite compliment is when someone says, I'm witty. It fuels my non-existent ego. Yeah.
3: I never was, like, all growing up, I never would consider myself to be funny.
0: Mm-hmm.
3: I was just, I don't know. But as I have done the show and I'm an adult, everybody's like, no, we would consider you funny.
0: You're funny.
3: And I'm like, wait, what?
0: Yeah.
3: That's the compliment. When I get it, I'm always, like, taken aback.
0: Oh,
3: because okay. I never think I'm funny.
0: That's what I'm talking about then. Like that compliment.
3: Yeah, it's like, wait.
0: Like,
3: what?
0: Wait. It like knocks you on
3: but
0: your
3: I
0: heels.
3: But I love it. It's like, wow.
0: Yeah.
3: Like that's not what I try to have, like I said, try to have cute outfits.
0: Right.
3: I try to be creative.
0: Yeah.
3: I try to be, you know, a good mom or whatever. But the funny thing, I'm always like, wait, that's the one?
0: I get upset when Jake gets complimented on being funny.
3: Well, he is.
2: I'm sorry, guys. I need it. You've got a lot of other things going on for you. You're a therapist. You got like 2 podcasts.
0: This is what I got, man.
2: I need my prank calls.
0: I got.
2: I need them.
0: All right. I'll read some of your texts at the end of the show. Chantel, what do we have coming up?
3: We are going to talk what's trending and the Utah mom at the water park.
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0: Mix 1051, number one for all the hits, 819. Good morning, John, Chantel, Jake. 84 is the high today. We've had little sprinkles downtown for the last few hours. Seems to have stopped. A little muggy, but should change. And we're going to be in the mid-80s the rest of this week.
1: Well, let's do it. Let's talk what's trending. Well, over the weekend were the American Music Awards, and Billy Idol gave a special performance.
2: Hey, the rebel, yeah!
0: Here you go.

0: I mean, he still got it.
1: Didn't Billy Idol also perform at... It was American Idol.
0: Really?
1: With Carrie Underwood. I swear Carrie we Underwood? Played some audio.
0: Is he having a resurgence?
1: That's what I'm wondering, what's going on with Billy Idol right now.
0: Oh, my gosh. BTS also opened the show with a pre-taped performance of Hooligan off their new album.
1: Okay.
0: BTS also taking home Song of the Summer for Swim, which does not quite make sense to me considering it's not summer and the song just came out.
1: Maybe the AMAs are saying, like, this is what we feel will be the song of the upcoming summer. Because you were talking earlier about how you feel like it should be the song from last summer.
0: Well, it's usually, yeah, like the award show is...
1: It's late.
0: It's late.
1: Yeah.
0: It's like they get awarded after the fact, right? Not predetermined, like, oh, this is going to be the best song.
1: Last year would have been a Sabrina Carpenter song, right?
2: Manchild?
1: Yeah.
2: Probably.
0: Yeah. Also, Cat's Eye won New Artist of the Year. Justin Bieber won Best Male Pop Artist. Sabrina Carpenter, Best Female Pop Artist. She also, Sabrina Carpenter, won Album of the Year and Best Pop Album for Man's Best Friend.
1: Dang.
0: So she swept. And then K-pop Demon Hunters still winning with Golden for Song of the Year.
1: I think,
0: are we over it?
1: Yeah, and I'm one of the biggest fans. I'm good. I'm toasty on the Golden.
0: I
1: am
0: going to
1: play it for you here in the next 10 minutes, but I'm definitely toasty.
0: I'm dead. Over the weekend, I was able to go see the movies. I went to Michael. Absolutely loved it. But opening last weekend in theaters was Star Wars, The Mandalorian, and Grogu.
3: I'll be right behind you. Go. Go.
4: Mandalorian. Suffer. Then it will be his turn.
5: Monsters.
6: The old protect the young. And then the young protect the old.
0: What's crazy about Mandalorian is it had a rough start, kind of a little bit of a tumble at the beginning of the weekend, but ended Memorial Day weekend with a solid $100 million. Now, depending on the final numbers, it could end up being the worst opening for a Star Wars movie during the Disney era.
2: I believe that.
1: Which part?
2: That it's the lowest opening?
1: Just because the reviews were so bad, or what was it?
2: Reviews were bad. It feels like the just excitement has really fizzled out.
0: For Star Wars in general?
2: Yeah, I think a little too much of a good thing is not good, right?
1: I'm shocked that a movie can make $100 million in its opening weekend in 2026, because that's, you know,
0: movies
1: don't make that kind of money anymore and still be considered a flop.
0: I know. I was at the theaters over the weekend. Like I said, I went to go see Michael.
1: Yeah.
0: Packed. Every theater was full. It was impossible to find a time.
2: That's beautiful.
1: I know. I'm so excited to see.
0: It makes me happy. Like, I love that that happened, right? And then also over the weekend, I can't believe this, Cowabunga Bay is now open for summer, and a woman was arrested after allegedly assaulting a child at the Draper Water Park. Because he splashed her, she decided to choke and scratch him.
2: Ugh, that's crazy.
0: Like, what? She's 68 years old. She was booked into the Salt Lake County Jail for aggravated assault and child abuse, but then was released on a $700 bail. $750.
1: If you're wondering, like, if you're here in the store and you're saying, wow, if I would have seen someone do this, I would have, you know, attacked the woman or whatever. The mom wasn't around the kid. So the kid actually went to the mom afterwards.
0: To tell about it.
1: Yeah.
0: A lifeguard saw it, though.
1: Yes.
0: And didn't report it.
1: Which I have a big issue with.
0: I do, however.
1: Okay.
0: These lifeguards, it's like their first high school job.
1: Right.
0: But they should be trained to, when they see something, say something.
1: Well, especially when, it's abuse.
2: Crazy. Yeah, I mean, literally a lady beating up a kid.
1: Yeah.
0: For splashing her in the lazy river.
1: I saw that the person is released on bail, and it was like a $700 bail.
0: Yes.
1: Which people are very upset that it's such a small amount.
0: Yeah, it's like, wait, what?
1: What did you say the charges were?
0: Aggravated assault and child abuse.
1: So is that like time? Like, is this person like possibly going to go to prison for a while?
2: That's a good question.
0: I don't know.
1: The parent in me is like, yes, go. You know, if this was my kid.
0: Oh, yeah, I'd be pushing this thing to the end. Honestly, I think at the end of the day, it just comes down to who's going to push what and spend the money to get it done.
1: Right.
0: But Handy and Handy would know the answer to that.
1: We'll have to ask Handy and Handy on Thursday. That's a good point.
0: And that's what's trending.
1: All right, thank you, Chantel. Coming up next, we'll catch those cheaters with Chantel's Roses. Did Ashley's boyfriend use a family wedding photo for his Tinder profile pic? Wait until you hear the story. We'll do that in 6 minutes first. So, Harry Styles, Mix 1051.

0: You start with a suspicion. You look for evidence. Are you paranoid or on the right track? Catching the Cheaters with Chantel's Roses.
1: Hey, Ashley, good morning.
2: Hey, good morning.
1: So you and Benjamin have been together for, did you say 2 years in the DM?
2: Yeah. Just a little over 2 years. But okay. We actually took a short break a few months into the relationship.
3: Is that because you suspected something was going on, or why? What was the cause of the break?
2: Yeah. So I had this feeling that he was talking to someone else or maybe cheating. I never got full proof, but it got to the point where I needed space. So we took a break and we worked things out. And since then, honestly, things have been pretty good.
1: Okay. But then something obviously had to happen recently for you to be reaching out to us.
2: Yeah. So a couple of days ago, my younger sister was on Tinder and she saw Benjamin. Like his full face, clear as day. And get this, he used a photo from my older sister's wedding.
3: What?
1: Wait, what?
2: Yeah. He cropped everything out and...
1: Hold on, Ashley. He used a family wedding photo...
3: From his girlfriend's wedding.
1: Yes.
3: Or family's wedding.
1: For Tinder.
4: Must be a good picture.
2: Yeah. And, like, that is what made me so sure it was him, because it was taken during the reception. I even remember the exact same moment. And he's literally holding my niece in the original photo.
3: Oh, my gosh.
1: You know what's crazy? Is like, you even know the photo. Like, it's not like, you're like, oh, I know exactly where that is.
4: Yeah.
1: Like, everything about it.
3: I took that.
1: Right. So, did you confront him?
2: No, I didn't want to just, like, accuse him without knowing for sure if his account's still active. But then my sister swiped right on the profile just to see, and they matched immediately.
1: How did you not realize it was your sister? Let's just start there.
3: Yeah,
1: like,
3: the
1: he's
3: heck?
1: Obviously not too aware.
4: You think he didn't realize it was
1: you think he knows and everything.
4: I mean, yeah.
1: Yeah, you're right.
4: I mean.
1: Yeah, you're right.
4: I don't know.
1: No, you're right.
4: I don't know.
1: Okay. Ashley, I mean, we can do what we do. We can call up Benjamin. We can offer the roses, see if he wants to send them to you, see if he wants to send them to your sister, see if there's someone else he's met. I mean, there's a lot of paths this might take us on.
2: Yeah, I just need to know.
1: Yeah, yeah. Okay, then let's play a song, and we will call up Benjamin next.

0: Mix 105.1, it's John and Chantel. We're catching those cheaters with Chantel's roses. Go with us on this. Ashley reached out to us. Ashley and Benjamin dating for 2 years. Recently, Ashley's sister says, hey, I'm pretty sure I saw Benjamin there on Tinder. The photo he's using is a photo from this wedding the two of them were at. Like, yeah. He used a Tinder profile and just cropped out Ashley.
1: That is hilarious.
0: And then Ashley's sister swipes on Benjamin, and then Benjamin swipes back just to try to catch him in the act. And now we're like, what is going on here?
2: They match. Yeah.
0: Yeah. So, Ashley, we're going to call up Benjamin. We're going to offer those roses. The only thing we need from you is permission to have Benjamin on the radio.
3: Yeah.
0: Chantel, are you ready?
1: I'm ready. This
0: are
1: is,
0: you ready?
1: This is nuts.
4: Hello?
1: Hi, is this Benjamin?
4: This is? Who's this?
1: Hi, Benjamin. My name is Chantel. I'm calling from a new flower shop here in Salt Lake City. It's called J&C Flowers. How are you doing today?
4: I'm okay. How could I help you?
1: I know this seems super random, and I promise not to take a ton of your time. But for our flower shop, how we do our marketing is by giving away free flowers. And I was just curious, would you be interested in sending free flowers to someone today?
4: For free?
1: Yeah. So what we do is instead of spending our marketing budget on like traditional advertising, we'll give away free flowers. And then if you ever needed flowers in the future, we find that you would think of us first rather than going to another supplier. So that's kind of how we work it out. But I was curious, would you like to send flowers to someone?
4: Yeah, sure. That's cool. If it's free, yeah.
1: With the flowers, we can include a card. Would you like to write a message?
4: Sure. Yeah, okay.
1: Perfect.
4: Can you send them to Chelsea?
1: Got it. And what would you like the message to say?
4: You could just say something like last weekend was amazing and can't wait to see you again.
0: Oh, that's not good for you, Benjamin. Hey, my name is John. You were talking to Chantel. We don't own a flower shop together. We're actually a part of a morning radio show here in Salt Lake. We're on the radio station Mix 105.1. I got to let you know that you are being recorded right now, and it's not just us, but Ashley, not Chelsea, is also on the phone.
3: Wow, Ashley. Benjamin. So, Chelsea,
4: wait a minute.
3: Chelsea had an amazing weekend. Was that when you said you were working late?
4: Benjamin, let me just hold on, let me try to help you out here
0: so you understand exactly what you're just caught. We do something called Chantel's Roses. We help people find out if their partners are cheating. And Ashley reached out to us because her sister saw you on Tinder. Wow, indeed.
1: Yeah.
0: It was with your wedding photo headshot.
3: Yeah, remember that sweet photo from my sister's wedding? You crapped everyone out to catfish girls?
4: Okay, all right. First of all, this is ridiculous. Okay, this is not even what it looks like right now.
3: Really? Because it looks like you're using Tinder, and it looks like you matched with my sister, and it definitely sounds like you had a romantic weekend with someone named Chelsea.
4: Wow.
1: Yeah.
4: All right, fine. You know what? Fine. Yeah, look, I swiped a few times, but it's not like I'm doing anything serious. I this is starting to blow up on the radio, and I don't know why we're...
0: You don't know why?
1: Because you're
3: blowing
1: cheating
3: up on the radio because I had to find out this way. Okay, you had every chance to be honest. We took a break because I thought you were a cheater, and I was right.
4: Ash, come on, Ash. You're really going to throw this all away from, like, this one little mistake.
3: No, I'm throwing it away because you don't respect me or our relationship.
1: That's right.
4: This is a joke.
3: Okay, well, we're done. So good luck with Chelsea or whoever else you've been swiping on.
2: Your sister. Can I make it? I gotta remind you. You matched with her sister.
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17: What's with the other 2%?
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17: We got a text saying, what, do you have special guests where you bust out the nice china and take remotes out of their packaging?
18: Exactly.
17: This was inspired from a TikTok post where someone said, brand new TV, and my wife is insisting we keep the plastic on our remote to keep it looking good.
16: Interesting.
18: So funny.
17: There's a lot of things that I'd understand you want to protect.
18: A remote?
17: That's not one of them.
18: No,
17: no. We'll follow up with the Hot Topic next hour around 9:50. But coming up in just 2.5 minutes, we were talking about the woman attacking the child over at the Draper Water Park.
16: Yes.
17: Our buddy Sergeant Sam is calling in to give us some of the legal details regarding this case.

0: the 68-year-old woman was charged with assault towards a minor for placing her hands around the child's neck while at the water park and then scratching the neck as well. What do you think?
1: Anything around the neck is a big no-no, and Utah state law specifically prohibits that. And that can be charged as a felony, which can carry up to 5 years in prison.
2: See, there it is.
3: Wow.
0: Okay, that's what I was asking was, you know, if this person could see prison time. Now, Chantel was saying it just depends on who, you know, wants to push the charges. Like, so does this come from the kid's parents at this point, or is this the city itself that'll be leading the charge against this woman?
1: It will be the parents. The prosecutor will work with the family on it, but when the minor's involved, it always involves the parents on whether charges get pushed or not.
2: Gee.
0: So off air, Sam, we were talking about if, you know, we witnessed someone putting their hands around one of our kids' necks. And like, I think I would black out and attack the person and not even know what was happening.
3: Yeah, exactly.
0: And could I then be charged as...
1: We all would.
0: Right, yeah. Like,
2: we're not crazy, right? Right?
1: No, you're not crazy. I mean, you're allowed to protect yourself and protect your kids. And that's clearly stated in Utah law. You can protect yourself and you protect your family.
0: Okay.
1: The lifeguards, there are mandatory reporting laws in place where, although the lifeguards did see it, they should have reported that to law enforcement. And that's something that people don't think about is if you see child abuse happening, you are required to report it to law enforcement immediately.
0: You know, that's such a good reminder because I do believe that a lot of times we're let's put our head down or let's not get involved.
2: Yeah, like, I just don't want to get involved.
0: Yeah, and that's fine for a lot of things. But when you're talking about the abuse of a child, Sam, like, you can't just turn the other way.
1: Right, and if you think it might be discipline against a child and you're not sure, you don't want to get involved, the law still says on the side of safety for the child and report it anytime. Let police look into it and to see if it is a discipline issue or excessive and then might need to go into a criminal case.
0: That's why we have Sam. This is why we have him right here.
2: Yeah.
0: Hey, Sam, have I given you any John and Chantel air fresheners yet?
1: No, but you've promised me several times.
0: Well, let's do this right now. Hold on. Let's do this right now. Let me get these in the mail. Coming up next, we've got for you your pickup line at 9, Disney edition.

0: Ella Langley, Mix 1051, number one for all the hits. Good morning, John, Chantel, Jake. Oh, yeah. It's time for your pickup line at nine, Disney edition, since we're giving away those Disneyland passes. Hey, girl.
1: Hey.
0: I'd show you my world, but I'm sure you own a mirror.
2: Oh.
0: Thanks, Jake.
1: Aww.
0: No, it's too late. It's too late for Chantel to do it. All right, coming up next, Chantel versus Jake with Think Fast.

0: Gracie Abrams. Mix 105.1. It is Tuesday. Good morning, John, Chantel, Jake. Hopefully you got that Disney keyword for today and the time. If not, remember, you got to wake up at 7:20. You got to listen to us at 7:20 a.m. That's when we give you the keyword and the Disney time of the day. Details, mix1051utah.com. Let's play Think Fast. All right, Think Fast works like this. I'm going to give you a category. I'm going to throw out a letter that you have to answer the category with. Did that make any sense at all?
1: No, but I know how to play Think Fast.
2: Something like that, yeah.
0: Well, if the two of you know how to play, everyone else can catch up.
1: Exactly.
0: Let me make my little...
2: So you're going to give us a letter?
0: Yeah.
2: In category.
0: Yeah. And then you think fast. Don't okay. buzz in.
2: Just... And, like, Chantel.
0: Nope, you don't buzz in. Okay, you just shout out the answer. And again, I'm going to give you a letter.
1: Yes.
0: And the first letter of the word has to be that letter.
2: Okay, so if it's a P, it must start with a P.
0: Correct.
2: And you don't say Chantel. No,
1: has it ever been this hard for us to communicate what Think Fast is?
0: I don't know what happened. It was a 3-day weekend.
1: It really okay. was. You
2: this is the
1: it.
2: Most Monday, Tuesday we've ever had.
1: Exactly.
0: Name an animal that starts with the letter R.
1: Raccoon.
2: Whoa.
1: Little hands.
2: I was going to say rabbit.
0: Rabbit's
2: or
0: a
2: rat.
0: Rabbit.
2: Oh,
1: yeah, no. A rat hole.
0: Name a drink that starts with the letter S.
1: Sangria.
2: Oh, my gosh.
0: In Jake's defense, he saw these a few minutes ago.
2: Yeah, he did.
1: No, but I tell you what, I tried to scroll past.
2: Yeah, but it's in the back of his mind, like his subconscious knows it. Mm-hmm.
1: You can switch it up a little bit, John.
2: Strawberry
1: I want this
2: lemonade.
1: To be a fair game.
0: I can switch it up. I had a hard enough time describing what we're playing.
1: He can't change the letter?
0: Name a sports team starting with the letter P.
1: Patriots.
0: Ooh, Jake again with three.
1: I'm
0: Chantel.
1: Sorry. Now I feel like I can't win.
0: I know. Now
1: any
0: you feel
1: them.
0: Like you got to like almost stumble.
1: Yeah.
2: This
1: yeah.
2: is insane.
0: Listen, I don't want you to throw it just because Chantel and I feel like we're.
2: I do
0: faking.
2: Want you
1: I
2: to throw it.
1: I didn't retain what any of these questions are. Okay. I just scrolled past
0: yeah,
1: them.
0: Yeah. Sure. Wink.
2: Yeah.
1: I don't. What yeah, joy
2: John,
1: is there?
2: Just so
1: in
2: you know, this is why
1: fast.
2: I don't show prep.
0: Oh, is this why?
1: Ah, yeah. For the fairness of yes. the game,
2: for the
1: integrity.
2: Fairness of the game, but unlike Jake.
1: I know.
0: Name a junk food starting with the letter C.
2: Chips.
1: Cookies.
2: Okay, really? You gave it to me.
0: Don't do that. Don't
2: I
0: do that.
2: I felt as though
0: don't
2: you gave
0: that.
2: It to me.
0: Don't could, you do that.
2: I could cut that with a knife. All right. Sheesh.
0: Jake has three. Chantel
1: Candy.
0: Has one. This is the last one. This was worth 10 points, so it's anyone's game.
1: Okay.
0: Name a song that starts with the letter I.
1: I love you, baby.
2: It happens like that. It happens. What's that song? I Just Might.
1: Yeah,
2: Bruno
1: okay,
2: Mars.
1: There you go.
0: I don't know what happened there, Chantel.
1: Ding, ding, ding.
0: Chantel, you win. Nice job.
2: Jake gave it up.
0: Your victory's tainted, though.
2: It is, because Jake gave it up today, and I'm
1: well,
2: I'm
1: my
2: mad.
1: Victory would have been tainted, too. Yeah. Right?
0: The whole thing was a failure from the moment I tried to describe it. Chantel, what do we have coming up?
2: We are going to talk about burnouts.
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0: Dean, Man I Need, Mix 1051. Good morning, John, Chantel, Jake.
1: This could be the funniest thing I've ever heard or realized. And because I'm in this age group,
0: okay,
1: I can confirm that this is real. Okay?
0: All right.
1: Okay. Gen Zers and millennials have finally all left their parents' houses, right? Like at this point, millennials, we're living on our own.
0: Yeah.
1: We have families of our own, yada, yada, yada. Gen Zers are finishing college. They're entering their late 20s, mid-30s, right? Mm-hmm. Or early 30s, I guess. Well, the New York Post claims that some Gen Zers and millennials are having burnout, which is causing them to stop working for a while. They're having some adult gap years, or what they're calling mini retirements.
0: Hmm.
1: Now, during the adult gap year, you could do things like move back in with parents to save money.
2: Mm.
1: You've been working the corporate grind for the last 5 to 10 years, and maybe you don't have a big family to support, so you're like, oh, I'll just go have a gap year. And I have a lot of friends who are in their mid-30s, not married yet, have been working amazing jobs, and they're like, you know what? I'm just going to take a little break.
0: My fear has always been with this is getting hired on the other end.
1: Right, because the first question is going to be, and why did where was the lapse in employment?
2: Yeah, can you explain the gap in your resume?
0: And I guess if they were like, yeah, I traveled the world for a year, personally as an interviewer, I'd be like, that's cool. But
2: yeah.
0: I think others might not like that.
2: You don't think so?
0: I don't know. To me, I'm like, good for you. I'm just jealous. I've never been in a place to be able to just not work for a year.
2: Yeah, that sounds awesome.
1: Mm. They're using this as an opportunity to reset, maybe pursue a side hustle. Carve out a new career path. I will say this is so risky. Because
0: yeah.
1: I do have friends where they're like, you know what? I really think it's time for me. I'm going to start that company. And it's like, in this economy?
0: Yeah.
2: It's tough.
0: You know, I was just reading that Gen Z, for the first time, you know, everyone's wanted to be like an influencer or a podcast host.
1: Yeah.
0: But that is like dropped like a rock. And the new thing is they all want to be entrepreneurs.
1: Yeah.
0: And that's the biggest percentage now within Gen Z is they no longer want to do social media, but they want to own their own business, which kind of goes off of this story of like kind of wanting to be in a little bit more control over your time. But I think people, and you know this, Chantel, they think you own a business and you have all this freedom.
1: You have none.
0: It handcuffs you more than any.
1: Yes.
2: Yeah.
1: What's nice about a job is that when you clock out, you clock out.
0: Yeah.
1: When you own a company or you're an entrepreneur,
2: there is
1: no clocking out.
2: Yeah.
0: It's a constant.
1: I literally was working while I was in the hospital in labor and delivery with my kids.
0: Right.
1: Kid you not.
0: Yeah.
1: And it wasn't because I wanted to. It is because I had to.
0: I remember when we had our business, it was Christmas Day and I had to go because people didn't show up to their work.
1: The amount of holidays I spent sewing somebody's wedding dress.
0: Yeah.
1: Every holiday ruined.
0: I'm all about this vacation thing, though.
2: No, yeah, that sounds nice.
0: Mini retirement just for a year? Mm. How do you get motivated to go back?
1: I would never go back. That's the thing.
2: Yeah, I feel like I can't do this because, yeah, I'll never come back.
0: It's hard enough after, I don't know, let's say a 3-day weekend that ended yesterday. Good on them. All right, coming up next, we have for you the Dirty at 9:30. That'll be 10 minutes from now. First, though, it's Noah Kahan.

0: Olivia Rodrigo, Mix 105.1, number one for all the hits. Good morning.
1: You ain't dirty. You ain't here to party.
0: We're doing the dirty at 9:30. This is where we all have a story that we want to share on the radio, but only one of us gets that opportunity. How do we choose? We don't choose. You get a pick by voting at 844-649-1051. Chantel, headline number one.
2: Hooters is searching for a new theme somewhere between tacky, family-friendly, and beach, but it all lies in fixing the sauce.
0: Jake, headline number two.
3: My dog didn't eat my homework. It shot a lady. What?
0: And I have headline number three. It's a bird. It's a plane. It's a paraglider. Oh, no.
3: Oh, okay.
0: Oh, yes.
3: That's intense.
0: Yeah. Which story interests you? Today, you have 2.5 minutes to get your votes in.
2: 844-649-1051.

0: 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Good morning, John, Chantel, Jake.
1: You ain't dirty. You ain't here to party.
0: We're doing the dirty at 9:30. Three headlines that you've been choosing from. Chantel, your headline was...
2: Hooters is trying to find their new theme somewhere between tacky and family friendly, but it's all in the sauce.
0: Jake,
3: my dog ate my homework? Nope. My dog shot a lady.
0: And I've got, it's a bird, it's a plane, it's a paraglider. Oh, no. Let's see here with these text messages. Give me the dog story. Dog, this person spelled it D-A-W-G.
2: Ooh.
3: Oh, the cool dog.
0: Honestly.
3: That dog's wearing sunglasses.
0: I've read John's story. I want to hear it. Hooters, are there any here?
3: I don't know.
0: I don't know.
2: I don't think there's any in Utah.
0: There was over off of Fort Union. Is that where it was?
3: Oh,
0: over
3: yeah?
0: By my old house.
3: Really?
0: Yeah. You know, Jen and I went to a... Hooters on one of our early anniversaries.
3: Really?
0: Yeah, it was in Wichita, Kansas, next to our apartment.
3: Whose idea was that?
0: We went there all the time.
3: Really?
0: Yeah, it was like the only nice... It was the nice restaurant.
2: The nice
3: Hooters
2: restaurant.
3: Was the nice restaurant?
0: I swear to you.
2: I'm crying.
0: Get Jen on the phone. It was like the only, quote, nice restaurant in Wichita.
2: That's incredible.
0: Yeah. All right, let's just tally up these votes here. I want to thank all the listeners for sending me this story over the weekend. As you know, they like to send me any kind of plane disaster story.
3: Yeah.
0: A female paraglider in Austria is lucky to be alive after a small plane flew through her canopy.
3: Oh, my gosh.
2: Oh, my gosh.
0: Mid-flight. Now, she caught this on her own camera. She pulled her emergency parachute. She landed in the grass. Here you go. Here's the audio from the paraglider. She was landing fast. She actually just missed a group of trees at the same time.
3: Oh, my gosh.
0: Has either of you seen?
3: I saw the video.
0: Okay.
3: It's unbelievable.
2: That's crazy.
3: It's so terrifying.
0: I don't know if my heart would, like, recover.
3: Yeah, no, I'd die on the spot.
0: Same.
2: I'm out.
3: From a pure
2: like,
3: heart
2: that
3: attack.
2: Puts me out. I'm done.
0: And the fact that she was able to pull on her emergency parachute,
3: uh-huh.
0: Like, I don't know. I think I would freeze.
2: Mm-hmm.
0: But with the plane coming at me, I don't know if I'd ever register that and then be okay again.
2: Right.
0: It's like, it's impressive that she survived.
3: But would you even paraglide, John?
0: No, you know, we have all the paragliders over by my house at Point of the Mountain.
3: Yeah. Yep.
0: And, I mean, there was a disaster a couple weeks ago.
3: Right.
0: There, I mean, it happens once or twice a year. There's nothing about it that makes me seem...
3: Yeah, no.
0: Like I want to do that. I would parachute.
3: You'd skydive?
0: I would skydive.
3: Really?
0: I think so. I would skydive before paragliding. Which one would you do? You got to choose one.
3: I guess, I don't know, because like, I guess skydive because the first time you don't have to jump yourself. You've got your buddy.
0: Also, you're not next to a mountainside.
3: Yeah.
0: Paragliding, you're always next to something.
3: Yeah, that's
2: yeah,
3: true.
2: Yeah, no, what I would do the whole runoff, like start on the ground. And
0: oh,
2: then,
0: you would?
2: Because it just takes you off.
0: That's the paragliding.
2: There is no free fall.
0: Yeah.
2: I can't do the free fall.
0: Sometimes I see those paragliders up there.
2: It looks like they have a free fall.
0: They're up there for a long time.
3: Yeah.
0: I just like, I'm like, what are you doing up there?
3: Texting.
0: It's like the hot air balloon. I would be bored.
2: Yeah, I'd get bored
0: so fast.
2: Yeah,
0: like, what do we do? Can I get down now? All right. Coming up, we'll check in with the Hot Topic one last time and find out if you've got your remote control sanitized for your protection.
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0: You know, our show, we talk a lot about mental health here on Mix because every family has been touched by mental health in some way. 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

0: 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John, Chantel, Jake, we're wrapping up the show. Let's go back to the hot topic, see if it changed at all, Chantel.
1: Yeah, we're asking, do you keep your remote control in plastic? Which seems random, but 98% of people say no. So I think it's pretty random.
2: Like, I understand the impulse. It's like, oh, this new thing, it's so perfect. It's in such good condition. Why would I take the plastic wrap off?
1: Right.
2: Well, just because you should.
0: Right.
2: I don't know. Like, don't keep it in the plastic.
0: I told you earlier about my buddy who puts his hotel remote into the ice bag.
2: Yeah.
0: At the hotel. That's just too... I know people do all that kind of stuff when they go to a hotel room. They're like, oh, you can't do this, this, or this. I'm like, that's too much
2: work. At some point, you have to accept it.
0: No wonder I get ill every time I go to Portland.
2: That you just don't do anything?
0: I don't do anything.
2: You think that if you did the remote thing with the ice bag...
1: That would save you?
2: Yeah.
0: That, maybe the fact that I lay on top of the comforter from time to time.
2: Yeah.
0: You know, all the sick stuff you're not supposed to do.
1: Yeah, John. Uh-huh. Think it through.
0: Earlier we were talking about what movie would you like to see back in theaters, like, or to experience the first time on the big screen.
2: Yeah.
0: Mm. And Anthony sent a DM saying, I saw the preview premiere of Star Wars Episode 1, and seeing Darth Maul cut in half in theater was unreal. Take me back.
2: I bet.
0: It's true.
1: Yeah.
0: I saw that one in theater too.
2: That's fun.
0: And that was cool. And that was still like one of those movies where the energy, like everyone was like Star Wars nerds.
2: Totally.
0: Like it was cool. We were talking about compliments.
1: Yes.
0: And this says, sincere compliments always make me feel good. That being said, I appreciate the complimenter even more. They have a gift of being present and really noticing others. Positive compliments can make a difference in someone's day.
1: So true.
0: What's the last time either of you complimented someone?
2: John.
1: Yes. All the time.
0: Yes, Jake.
2: You are looking very Tuesday.
1: Considering we've been dogging on this Tuesday all day.
0: We'll have words later.
2: Is today not Tuesday?
0: You're right about that.
2: I feel like it's fitting.
0: This says, I've been riding horses for 15 years, so when my trainer or anyone compliments my riding, that is my favorite.
1: Yeah.
0: Oh, that's cool. Mm-hmm. Let's do this right here. Gotta leave you with a fun fact to share with someone around the dinner table.

0: I feel like it's fitting.
1: This says, I've been riding horses for 15 years, so when my trainer or anyone compliments my riding, that is my favorite.
2: Yeah.
1: Oh, that's cool. Mm-hmm. Let's do this right here.
3: Things that make you.
1: Things that make you go.
3: Things that make you go.
1: Oh. Gotta leave you with a fun fact to share with someone around the dinner table tonight. If you properly shuffle a deck of playing cards and then you lay them out, the odds are, and overwhelmingly, that the order has never been seen before in the history of man.
0: What?
1: There are 52 factorial combinations. Does anyone remember learning factorials in school?
2: I remember the word, but...
1: That's where you have the exclamation point next to the number. And so that's where you do like 52 times 51 times 50 times 40. Mm-hmm. And you do that the whole way.
2: Uh-huh.
1: That number is so long, it would take you about 30 seconds to say it.
0: Wow-wee.
1: Yeah.
0: Big number.
1: Even though, I mean, I understand mathematically why they're saying that. That seems crazy to me that you're telling me that the odds have been different for every single deck shuffle.
0: You know what that says?
1: Huh.
0: It just shows how good magicians are.
2: So
0: right?
2: True.
0: Doesn't that make you appreciate?
2: How do they always know my card?
0: Yeah. Right?
1: You're right.
0: I feel like that just gives us a deeper appreciation for the art of magic.
1: Highs, lows, notes on today's show?
2: My low would be Jake cheating on Think Fast.
0: I did not cheat.
1: Yeah, I'm with you, Shanta.
0: In fact, who won?
2: I did, because you threw it.
0: I didn't throw anything.
1: You paused.
0: I didn't pause.
1: You paused for the
0: answer.
1: I
0: had to think for a second. I didn't think very fast.
1: Jake, any highs? Any lows?
0: My high was when you said Ella Langley, which actually didn't even make it to air.
1: No, we were recording
0: something.
1: It just
0: made me laugh so hard. I'm so sorry. I know that, like, listen, I misspeak all the time.
1: That was a hard word. Ella Langley.
0: Ella Langley.
1: Ella Langley. It's too many L's. The syllables don't work out.
0: There's a lot going on.
1: She needs to change her name to Jessica Langley.
0: She needs a consonant in there.
1: All right, that does it for us. Jake, I'll see you tomorrow.
0: See you tomorrow.
1: Chantel, you sticking around?
2: Yes, I'll be here till 2 o'clock.
1: All right, we'll leave you with some somber. Bye-bye.

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Okay, so I am getting so close to wedding week. 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I cannot believe we are almost in wedding month, y'all. We are almost there. Right now, it's Tame Impala, Dracula on Mix.

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much for hanging out with me at Chantel Mix 105.1. We are back from Memorial Day weekend. My kids still have 2 weeks left of school, but we are getting so close to summer. And anyone who started summer, I'm so jealous of you. Go enjoy it. Right now it's Somber on Mix 105.1.

0: 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I asked her who she's taking.
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Olivia Rodrigo did not win anything at the 2026 AMAs last night in Vegas. She wasn't even there. Maybe next year for this song, Drop Dead, right? Olivia Rodrigo, Mix 105.1, number one for all the hits.

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0: 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I had a bad

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0: Paula won for me yesterday. Who are you taking?
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0: 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All right? Could happen at any moment. So keep your ears on the radio. You could be on your way to Disneyland. 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

ready for the question of the day? I don't know how we have this statistic, but here we go. The Mix 105.1. Utahns misspell this word the most on their grocery shopping lists. What is it? 844-649-1051. Utahns misspell this word the most on their grocery shopping lists. 844-649-1051. Doing the download codes today with my question of the day. Utahns misspell this word the most on their grocery shopping lists. 844-649-1051. 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

0: 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Utahns misspell this word the most on their grocery shopping list. I don't know how we have this statistic, but do you know what it is?
1: I was thinking maybe tortilla.
2: Not tortilla. Are you kidding? 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That's easy.
1: I don't know. We're a bunch of ignorant Utahns. What about
0: cocoa? No, it's not cocoa. 844-649-1051. Utahns misspell this word the most on their grocery shopping lists. 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

0: 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Utahns misspell this word the most on their grocery shopping list.
1: Cinnamon?
0: No.
2: Potato.
0: Nope.
1: I was wondering if it was potato.
0: Not potato.
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0: Miley Cyrus on Mix 105.1. Utahns misspell this word the most on their grocery shopping list. I don't know how we know these statistics, but do you know it? 844-649-1051. Kim in Salem.
1: Mayonnaise.
0: Yeah! Woo-hoo. Utahns misspell the word mayonnaise most often on their grocery list. I have no idea how in the world we would know that statistic, but apparently it's true.
1: Yeah, you know, don't ask me to spell it because I might spell it wrong.
0: I just write mayo, M-A-Y-O.
1: Hey, that's a good abbreviation, yeah.
0: You win.
1: All right, awesome. Thank you, Dylan.
0: Thanks for playing.

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somber. He's kind of a weird dude, but I like him. I like him a lot. At the AMAs last night, he got Best Rock Alternative Album for I Barely Know Her. This is Homewrecker, Mix 105.1, number one for all the hits. Yeah.

Bruno Mars, Risk It All. It's just after 4 o'clock. You know what that means. Between now and 5, you could be winning Disneyland tickets, all right? So stay close to the phone. Stay close to the radio. You could be on your way to Disneyland between now and 5 o'clock on Mix 105.1. 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

0: Hosey or Too Sweet on Mix 105.1. Memorial Weekend is behind us. Beach season is here. Craziest thing you've ever seen at the beach, Lene, in Salt Lake.
1: Oh, my God. I've seen a guy, like, fully dressed.
0: Yeah.
1: In the water, in the ocean.
0: Really?
1: Fully dressed in, like, a jumpsuit, a jacket, and he had one of those metal detectors inside the water.
0: What? Fully dressed?
1: Fully dressed, hat, gloves, everything. And it was, like, 100 degrees
0: wow.
1: in Florida.
0: 844-649-1051. Craziest thing you've seen at the beach.
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2: 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The advocates, tell them Dylan from Mix 105.1 sent you.

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0: Are you ready? 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
1: Mini.
0: Jared and Layton, I got your tickets to Disneyland.
1: Awesome. 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
0: Yeah, 4 2-day, one park per day Disneyland tickets for you.
1: 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We got five boys total.
0: Five boys. Well, this is going to help a lot. Disneyland is expensive.
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2: She gave me the grand tour. We went in her bedroom and her bed wasn't made. That's whatever. But like, there was like a body print stain of dirt and like old, just, it was like months worth of like not changing your sheets. And that was just like too much for me.
3: Are you sure it wasn't just like a weird shadow?
2: No, I'm sure. I was that teenager at who like rebelled against like having to do laundry, and I know exactly what it looks like.
4: Hey. I don't even have any idea what you're talking about. I the overhead light must need to be dusted or something.
2: Nah.
4: The color changes, you know, as you use sheets. That could very well have been.
2: Yeah, like as you sweat like your entire like month's worth of weeks and days in them.
4: What? It was probably just like mousse and gel and. I use a lot of product.
3: You know, sometimes it happens where we get busy and we don't change our sheets as often as we should. Like, are we interested?
2: I'm really sorry, guys. Like, it's just not going
4: to
2: happen.
4: I don't want to go out with you again anyway.
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